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5: 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No hold-ups around town. Clear and quiet post-peak. The Geelong Ring Road in good shape in both directions and same to the Surf Coast Highway and smooth sailing to Melbourne on the Princes past the airport in through the Maltby Bypass and Point Cook Bend. No issues emerging onto the West Gate. Clear up over the bridge into the tunnel. 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More traffic all day while you work. 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
6: Showers and 14 today. Hi there, it's Nicole in the newsroom. V-Line is working to fix an equipment fault that's disrupted services on the Geelong rail line this morning. Buses are replacing trains between Warren Ponds and Windenvale while the repairs continue. There are also reports of problems with boom gates as well. Two men remain in hospital after an early morning fight in Armstrong Creek. A 22-year-old man is being treated for multiple stab wounds. The Supreme Court will this morning hear an application from Liberal MP Moira Deeming to stop a party meeting that could disendorse her. 18 party executives will tonight decide whether to block her endorsement for the upcoming state election. Workplace safety is back in the spotlight. New figures revealing work-related injuries cost the Australian economy almost $29 billion every year. Julia Whitford from the Australian Institute of Health and Safety says business should be making it a priority.
7: One of the biggest mistakes businesses can make is thinking of workplace safety as a cost rather than as an investment. The businesses that prioritise prevention are often the ones that experience fewer injuries, stronger performance, and a healthier workforce.
6: And the US is getting all political over the World Cup. Secretary of State Marco Rubio is calling for an appeal on a red card handed to the US in the win over Bosnia-Herzegovina.
8: They got screwed with that red card. I wish there needs to be an appeal process for that. It's probably too late for that.
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6: Half-time in the Croatia-Portugal clash at the World Cup and it's nil all heading into the second half. Switzerland and Algeria are up later this morning. Earlier, Spain eliminated Austria with a 3-0 win. And England has locked in a final showdown with Australia in the Women's T20 World Cup. They got there with a 40-run semi-final win over South Africa at the Oval. The decider is played early Monday morning. Our time.
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6: Showers and a top of 14 today. Possible showers and 14 tomorrow. Right now it's 11 degrees and time for another 50 minutes of non-stop K-Rock.
3: Fancy a Radley's pie? Of course you do.
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one American girl who was very hard to buy tickets to see on her Australian tour later this year. Hilary Duff, oh, you better believe she's back. This is Come Clean for your Friday, K-Rock.

I will not confirm or deny the rumours that I have been caught on film singing this next song to a Routley's pie. I mean, I'm right. It does. Music, the 50 minutes non-stop K-Rock sounds better with a Routley's pie. New Amy Shark right after this at K-Rock.

0: 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K-Rock, the bad news I have for you is that sadly we've given away all the prizes we have for Armstrong Barbecue. Five times this week we gave away $150 to spend at Armstrong Barbecue, Unity Drive, Mount Dunedin, 4th of July weekend. So there's heaps of stuff happening today, tomorrow and Sunday, but tomorrow, 4th of July, they're going to have some fun. So congrats to all five winners of that prize with Tom and Loggy each morning this week at K-Rock 955. You'll have some fun. More of your favourite Big Hit Energy on the way soon at K-Rock.
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13: A shower 2 and 14 today. Hi there, it's Nicole in the newsroom. Another frustrating morning commute on the Geelong Rail Line. V-Line still working to repair an equipment fault between Lara and Manor Junction. Buses replacing trains between Lara and Wyndham Vale. No estimate when the rail services will be restored. More than 90,000 people have been wrongly charged for trips. Link says as many as 1.4 million were impacted on CityLink and the Westgate Tunnel. It's not clear how many Geelong drivers were involved. involved. A 16-year-old has been charged with murder following a fatal stabbing in Melbourne's north at Craigieburn. The victim found bleeding outside a medical centre. The charged teen has been remanded to face a children's court at a later date. A big breakthrough in the fight against MND, a trial drug from researchers at the University of Queensland, is hoped to turn the incurable disease into a manageable illness. Trials could begin within the next 5 years. Scenes of jubilation in Venezuela, where a man has been rescued after 8 days trapped under the rubble of a collapsed shopping centre. Efforts to free the 43-year-old security guard began on Sunday when rescue crews realised he was still alive. And NCIS is bringing back a familiar face for season 24. Michael Weatherly is returning to the show as Tony Donoso.
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13: It's an arm wrestle in the World Cup clash between Portugal and Croatia. Portugal leading 2-1. The winner to face Spain in the next round. The F1 action in Britain this weekend with the cars hitting the circuit at Silverstone. First practice tonight at 10:30 our time, followed by sprint qualifying in the early hours tomorrow.
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14: Good morning, Liam Robertson from Surfing Victoria here with your morning surf report. We've got a new swell in the water this morning. It's a little bit undersized, but we're still seeing good overhead waves on those more exposed locations across the Surf Coast and the Ballerine. Winds from the westerly direction as well, so some great waves out there. Experienced surfers only on those open beaches and the really premier reef breaks. There's a lot of water moving about. We should see that swell increase throughout the day as well, peaking to triple overhead later on this afternoon. As always, if you are going for surf, surf with a mate and play it safe by the water.
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13: A shower or two and a top of 14 today. Possible showers and 14 tomorrow. Right now it's 12 degrees and you're up to date on your home of Big Hit Energy, K-Rock 955.
12: 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It's Geelong West.
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not awake yet. I wouldn't blame you. You know, just after 11:15, the weather is such a stay in under the blankets morning. Like, if you're still there, I wouldn't blame you. Ariana Grande right now. This is her latest, Hate That I Made You Love Me. You're on K-Rock.

0: The Kid Laroi, that is Pieces, and you're on K-Rock 955 on a Friday around Geelong on the Surf Coast. A frustrating morning for commuters, people trying to use the train from anywhere from Bourne Ponds to Melbourne, people trying to drive through boom gates that aren't operating as they're supposed to. Hopefully your morning's been okay, you've got to work, and your boss has understood why you were late. Early this morning, Chris Miller, a spokesperson from Transport Victoria, said this to our newsroom.
1: We understand how incredibly frustrating this is. Crews are working really hard to get this repaired as quickly as possible. And look, we apologise to everyone affected.
0: It's Friday afternoon soon. Hopefully we get a prolonged period of everything working fine and we can have a fantastic weekend and everything's A-OK, right? Harry Styles on the way at K-Rock.
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1: G'day guys, it's Dom from Savage Honey here. We are an indie rock outfit based from the Surf Coast of Victoria, and we are so stoked to be announcing our debut album, Darling, is out now. This is the opening track called Free Your Mind. It showcases the heavier side of Savage Honey. It tells a story about a vagabond who's fallen in love, has to deal with the issues of jealousy and so forth. We hope you really enjoy the song. Go stream the album for us. And of course, enjoy listening to this first track on K-Rock 955. Let's go.

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let's get the party started. See you at the bar, you was hardly talking. That's when I knew that your heart was scarring. Friends to lovers need a part to star in. Like, wait, babe, let me

0: 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This is K-Rock 955, and I can tell you, your drive home will be crazy. 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It's going to be mayhem. Luckily, they have fancy headphones. They've been giving away all week packs of four $75 game cards. They've given away eight so far. Because it's happening twice a day. Heaps of game cards. There's going to be people there. We're just going tap, tap, tap. Going to play that. Going to play that. And you can join in the fun as well. Tim and Davo live at Laser Quest Geelong from 3 this afternoon. 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
14: Another disrupted day for commuters, with coaches continuing to replace trains between Waurn Ponds and Wyndham Vale. A rail equipment fault after Lara sent the Geelong line into chaos around 8 a.m, with no word yet on when the issue will be resolved. A state MP's reportedly been bashed outside of her office after attempting to rescue a woman being attacked. Footscray rep Katie Hall stepped in last month, undergoing emergency surgery after suffering damage to tendons in her hand. It's D-Day for Liberal MP Moira Deeming. She's launched Supreme Court action against the party's state president, hoping to avoid having her endorsement stripped ahead of November's state election. She's refused to apologise to colleague Matthew Guy after accusing him of assault, police investigating and dismissing the complaint. And pubs around Geelong are preparing for a boom, with less than 24 hours until the Socceroos take to the field against Egypt in the World Cup. Sports fans are expected to pack local venues allowed to stay open for the big match that starts at 4 a.m. ING's James Tao telling Seven, regardless of the result, the game is a big win for the economy.
16: Events like this, they're certainly a huge opportunity for hospitality, the industry as a whole. They're bringing in customers through the door at a time, you know, they'd normally be closed or at least very quiet.
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14: A late chance to equalise for Croatia wasn't to be, going down to Portugal 2-1 in the World Cup round of 32 after a goal in the dying minutes was ruled offside. Earlier, Spain defeated Austria 3-0, Switzerland and Algeria in action at 1 p.m. And Alex de Minaur is through to the third round at Wimbledon. He's told Nine he was happy with his performance.
18: Yeah, I definitely think I started better. I had more intent, more conviction in what I needed to do.
14: Meantime, Kimberly Birrell has been knocked out, as has Maya Joint.
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17: K-Rock weather.
14: A shower or two this afternoon, with rain possible again tomorrow, heading for a top of 14. Right now in Highton, it's 12 degrees. 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
0: Let your child's story begin with Story House Early Learning. Let's go. You want fried chicken, soy latte, all things that you can consume within this song. Good Charlotte coming up as well. This is K-Rock's Naughties at Noon.

Now we're getting into it. Weekend's here. Jarrell in our Naughties at Noon. He was an integral part of the Naughties there. Let your child's story begin with Story House Early Learning. Let's just keep this music going, right?

0: live, breathe Geelong and the Surf Coast, but also breathe the whole rest of the world while the World Cup's on. It's capturing all the attention. Actually, while I think of it, the women's T20 Australian women playing over the weekend at 12:30 a.m. Monday, we could win a World Cup final. So go Aussie girls in the cricket. However, soccer, the Portugal-Croatia game, if you haven't caught up with that yet from about an hour or so ago, absolutely wild. Ended up Portugal winning 2-1. Really controversial, but Cristiano Ronaldo lives on. Switzerland-Algeria starting in just under half an hour. Big heavy hitters there, Switzerland-Algeria. We've got Pink Pantheress and Olivia Dean coming up before 1. It's K-Rock.
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0: little bit more blue sky around the place. K-Rock 955, Tim and Dave are broadcasting from LaserQuest this afternoon. They will have additional other prizes that you can win. One thing that you can get your hands on just by listening to Tim and Dave this afternoon is 4 spots at a bottomless lunch at the National Hotel, the Nash on Mirrabal Street in Geelong. They're doing a thing kind of each Saturday for the month of July where a couple of hours, all your food and drink looked after, live music there as well, a chance to win 4 spots at that just by listening to Tim and Davo this afternoon. So keep it K-Rock.
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15: A shower or two this afternoon. Hey, it's Ava here in the newsroom. More frustration for commuters on the Geelong Rail Line. An equipment fault after Lara has forced travellers onto buses between Warren Ponds and Wyndham Vale. V-Line warning locals they expect coaches to be in use for a while. A suspected case of H5 bird flu has been detected in New South Wales for the first time. Preliminary testing of a giant petrel has come back positive for the highly contagious strain, with further samples sent for testing here in Geelong. A Labor MP's needed emergency surgery after an alleged assault outside of her electorate office. Footscray rep Katie Hall was bashed after attempting to rescue a woman being attacked outside. She says she called for help, damaging tendons in her hand when the man knocked her over last month. Workplace safety's back in the spotlight. New figures revealing work-related injuries cost the Australian economy almost $29 billion every year. Julia Whitford from the Australian Institute of Health and Safety says businesses should be making it a priority.
9: One of the biggest mistakes businesses can make is thinking of workplace safety as a cost rather than as an investment. The businesses that prioritise prevention are often the ones that experience fewer injuries, stronger performance and a healthier workforce.
15: And Geelong motorists could be in line for some credit for tollway travel. Linkt has confirmed as many as 90,000 motorists may have been overcharged on 1.4 million trips on CityLink and the Westgate Tunnel.
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15: Late game drama in the World Cup today, with Portugal scoring a last-minute winner to beat Croatia 2-1. The match between Switzerland and Algeria getting underway now. And F1 action in Britain this weekend, with the cars hitting the circuit at Silverstone. First practice tonight at 10:30 our time, followed by sprint qualifying in the early hours tomorrow.
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15: A shower or two this afternoon, with rain possible again tomorrow, heading for a top of 14. Right now at Bells Beach, it's 14 degrees. 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

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Another great brand new single from Somba, My Body Isn't Ready, K-Rock 955. I'm ready for the weekend, just quietly. Like, hurry up to his Ray.

0: We over last night's footy, Cats fans. Oh no, what footy? I shouldn't have even said anything. K-Rock 955, there's always next week. School holiday fun, mate. It launches here from 3 o'clock. 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

Kid Energy at K-Rock. Taylor Swift asking, is it over now? No, from what I can tell, we still have coaches replacing trains between here and Wyndham Vale. It's been a long day for people wanting to commute, and level crossing issues for those in cars were affected early this morning as well. Hopefully everything's sorted out very soon, but yeah, train travel's going to be an interesting one this afternoon at K-Rock.

0: Yeah, A-Rock 955. My words cannot do this justice, but before Tim and Davo start at 3, if you have the time, if you're able, check out the K-Rock Geelong socials for footage of last night's events before the Cats and the Lions game. There was a mascot race. Happy birthday to Half Cat and Claudia. They invited all their local mascot friends around to have a sprint on the playing surface, and I am certain, based on the fact that Davo was running in that race, that there will be discussions had about that this afternoon. There were shenanigans. Well, let me tell you where there's shenanigans. If you saw that mascot race, don't miss this afternoon with Tim and Davo. They're live from Laser Quest, Mallop Street, Geelong.
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11: A shower or two this afternoon. Hey, it's Ava here in the newsroom. Police are investigating after a backyard stabbing in Armstrong Creek left a man in hospital. The 22-year-old in a stable condition after reports of an altercation on Falcon Street just before 4 a.m. No arrests have been made. Trains are resuming on the Geelong line. Coaches had been in place since 8 a.m, replacing trains between Warren Ponds and Wyndham Vale due to an equipment fault after Lara. V-Line warning passengers there'll be delays as trains get back into position. Further testing will be undertaken in Geelong to confirm a suspected case of H5 bird flu in New South Wales. Preliminary testing of a giant petrel on the mid-north coast has returned a positive result. Liberal MP Moira Deemings launched legal action against the party's state president in a bid to stop tonight's meeting, considering her candidacy for the November election. She's refused to apologise after police dismissed her assault complaint against colleague Matthew Guy. Attorney General Sonia Kilkenny says it speaks to the party's internal woes.
12: It goes more deeply to the division and chaos in Jess Wilson's Liberals. If this is the division and chaos within Jess Wilson's party.
11: And new data reveals the number of Aussies choosing to travel over the winter holidays has plummeted to new lows, with just over half planning on travelling in the next 2 weeks.
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11: World Cup action seen Portugal snag the winner in the 95th minute, beating Croatia 2-1 in their round of 32 clash. Switzerland are up 1-0 at half-time in their match against Algeria. And a doubleheader tonight for the AFL, with the Bulldogs going to Sydney to take on the Swans and the Crows heading west to face the Eagles. Hawks defender Josh Battle will miss tomorrow's clash against the Demons as he recovers from having his appendix removed.
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10: K-Rock weather.
11: A shower or two this afternoon, the chance of some rain again tomorrow with a top of 14. Right now in Warren Ponds, it's 13 degrees. 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
1: 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I wrote this song about growth, patience in life, and just trusting the process. I really hope you like this one, and I hope you can relate to it some way, somehow. Here it is, All In Good Time on K-Rock 955.

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2: 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On Saturday at Eureka Hotel, Phil Jamieson on his solo tour. Of course, he's the frontman of Grinspoon. The Nash on Moorabool Street are having a bottomless lunch on Saturday. Bookings are essential, but as part of that, Cookie Robinson is performing. And you may have seen very first lineups for The Church, a new music venue on Ryrie Street in Geelong. It's connected with the Arts Centre. It literally is an 1800s church. They've unveiled their debut season from mid-August. Teen Jesus and the Gene Teasers headlining the first show, and a swathe of local artists performing there across the next couple of months. Check out Church Geelong. Here's your gig guide.
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7: K-Rock traffic.
8: We've got Rovery Street, East Geelong, slowing outbound on Boundary Road due to works. Colac Road, Warren Ponds, patchy both ways between the Geelong Ring Road and Pioneer Road. Geelong Ring Road moving well in both directions. If you're coming out of Melbourne, the Westgate Freeway is slowing onto the Princess Freeway. Once you get past Palmer's Road, a great run back into Geelong. 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
12: A shower or two this afternoon. Hey, it's Ava here in the newsroom. Some lingering delays as trains resume on the Geelong line. V-Line says they're working to get trains into position for the usual timetable after coaches were called in across the day, an equipment fault between Lara and Wyndham Vale causing chaos for commuters. A state MP's reportedly been bashed outside of her office after attempting to rescue a woman being attacked. Footscray Rep Katie Hall stepped in last month, undergoing emergency surgery after suffering damages to tendons in her hand. It's D-Day for Liberal MP Moira Deeming. She's launched Supreme Court action against the party's state president, hoping to avoid having her endorsement stripped ahead of November's state election. She's refused to apologise to colleague Matthew Guy after accusing him of assault, police investigating and dismissing the complaint. And pubs around Geelong are preparing for a boom, with not long left till the Socceroos take to the field against Egypt in the World Cup. Sport fans are expected to pack local venues allowed to stay open for the big match that starts at 4 a.m. ING's James Tao telling Seven, regardless of the result, the game is a big win for the economy.
13: Events like this, they're certainly a huge opportunity for hospitality, the industry as a whole. They're bringing in customers through the door at a time, you know, they'd normally be closed or at least very quiet.
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12: Switzerland is through to the round of 16 at the World Cup after a 2-0 win over Algeria. Earlier, a late chance to equalise for Croatia wasn't to be, going down to Portugal 2-1 after a goal in the dying minutes was ruled offside. And the Melbourne Vixens head into tomorrow's Super Netball Grand Final as underdogs against the Adelaide Thunderbirds. Melbourne captain Kate Maloney says they're embracing the challenge.
14: 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So I think if we can go out there and put our best foot forward, we can really compete with the Thunderbirds tomorrow.
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15: Good afternoon, Liam Robertson from Surfing Victoria here with your afternoon surf report. Well, that swell really kicked just before lunchtime this morning, and we've got big solid waves across the coastline in that triple overhead range. Winds unfortunately have gone more around to the southwest, making it really lumpy and bumpy on those exposed reefs, and certainly experienced surfers only with a lot of water moving around.
6: Surprisingly electric, Skoda, Enyaq and L-Rock at Rex Garel.
7: K-Rock weather.
12: A shower or two this afternoon, the chance of some rain again tomorrow, heading for a top of 14. Right now in Marshall, it's 14 degrees. It's time for Tim and Davo for your drive home.
6: Home time starts here. Davo's already planning it. 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
16: Yeah, good afternoon, wherever you are across Geelong, the Surf Coast and the Bellarine. We're Tim and Davo for your school holiday hangout this Friday.
17: But also, happy Friday. The weekend is almost here and we are taking you there.
16: Yeah, we are here at Laser Quest in Geelong, where, honestly, when you think of school holidays, whether you're a child or you're an adult thinking back to your own school holidays, you think of a place like Laser Quest, the absolute legend. It's busy, there's shining lights, there's lots of noises, and we're here till 6 o'clock tonight, Davo.
17: It's going to be so much fun. I mean, I'm a little distracted, though, because this looks incredible. There's so many games I want to rip into.
16: Flashing lights. I mean, there's a lot of games that we could verse each other, Davo.
17: Oh, and you know, I'm a competitive girly. If you missed it, last night at GMHBA Stadium, I was actually a mascot for K-Rock. I was the K-Rock and Rooster.
16: Yeah, there was a mascot race. We are going to unpack the results, the whole kit and caboodle of that in about, let's say 30, 40 minutes, Davo, because is heaps to unpack with that.
17: I am still on a high, my friend.
16: But we still are going to try our damn tootiness to do a radio show for everyone across Geelong, Surf Coast and the Bellarine as well. Remember, come down here to Laser Quest as well. Come say g'day. We're going to be here till 6 o'clock tonight. But, Davo, as a recently acquired Cats fans, you feel quite strongly. I got to see you feeling very strongly, unfortunately, as the Cats lost the Lions last night.
17: Yeah, look, I felt pretty strong, but there were plenty of Cats fans that were a lot more upset.
16: Yes, and
17: that's a nice way to put it.
16: That's a safe word. We'll unpack that up next. You're on K-Rock.

0: that I made you love me. It is 3:09. We're Tim and Davo here to drive you home on K-Rock. Again, we are here at Laser Quest in Geelong. Come down, play some games, have some fun. Laser tag, bowling, you name it. We're going to try our best to do as much as we can while we're here this afternoon, Davo.
1: Yeah, well, we are Geelong, the greatest team of all.
0: Well, you and I.
1: Well, not you and I. The Cats.
0: Top five for sure in town.
1: Usually are the greatest team of all, except for last night at GMHBA Stadium.
0: I've been waiting for this. Now, you've moved to Geelong in September last year. You saw the Cats lose the grand final against the Lions.
1: Oh, yeah, that was a tough day.
0: Last night you saw the Cats lose the game against the Lions.
1: Yep, flashbacks.
0: Are they the only two games in person you've seen the Cats lose?
1: They are actually, in person, okay. For sure.
0: So where, because I get to stand down near the boundary at the Cats games because I'm the MC.
1: You work for the Cats.
0: It's a collaborative process and we're working together every single week and I love the team there and I love the team here. And funnily enough, every now and then you're seated above me, so
1: yes.
0: I turn to you, and it probably doesn't look good because I'm wearing all Cats gear. Mm-hmm. And like, say, if the other team kicks a goal, I, with a big smile, will turn around to find you with like your head in your hand or shaking your head. Get a text message, not good, Timmy. You know. But because you're a passionate bandwagoner, and
1: I
0: we love that
1: am.
0: About you, mate.
1: Yeah, well, this is the thing. I think if there's anything that I'm good at, it's getting on board something. If I'm fully in, I'm fully committed. And last night, I certainly was. And I was committed until the very end of the match.
0: I did notice that. So you stayed right till the end. The Lions kicked a goal after the siren to extend their lead. Local boy, Darcy Fort.
1: That one hurt.
0: Yeah, he's formerly used to play for the Cats and played up Werribee as well, but you stayed till the final siren, which is admirable of you.
1: Well, it is, because I didn't realise that Cats fans couldn't hack it.
0: Yeah, man.
1: And I'm one of yous. I'm with you. We love the Cats.
0: Yes.
1: Yeah. But I couldn't believe that towards the end of the game, you know, there was still 20 minutes to go. I mean, the Cats can sometimes pull out some magic and people were just going, nah, it's all over.
0: It's a cold Thursday night. It's been raining. I'm cold. It's windy. My team isn't going to win. I'm going to go home. Now, I love the Cats. I don't actively barrack for them. I'm a Bombers man, but I love the Geelong Football Club and their supporters. But yeah, there is a bit of, when it's like they win so much, and over the last 20 years in particular, they've exclusively pretty much won.
1: Well, this is the thing. This is the thing, is that the Cats win for you all the time. You've got to stick it out. I think it's just like, you've got to support the team that supports you. We are winners and winners are grinners. And when we're losers, we just have to
0: winners are grinners, losers are grinners.
1: And hope for the best, because next week, you know the Cats are going to take the win.
0: Yeah, I've seen a few Cats cheer squad members posting videos, and it's hard to not get a half a smile out of it. And you love the passion. And it shows how much it means to people when it ruins their day when their football team loses. And again, I mentioned that I back for Essendon. That happens so much that I'm numb to it at this point.
1: You
0: so
1: are.
0: I understand. I maybe be a bit desensitized.
1: Yeah, you feel nothing.
0: Yeah. So I'm looking forward to that feeling of excitement and hope for my football team that you've currently got.
1: Well, you'll be looking for a while, mate.
0: Okay, well, that seemed unnecessary, but unfortunately, it's really, really true. It's Tim and Davo driving you home. You're on K-Rock 955.

0: Stereophonics there, Dakota. It is 3:17. We're Tim and Davo here to drive you home on Carrick, live from Laser Quest here in Geelong. We're going to be here till 6 o'clock playing games. I mean, we've had to keep doing the radio show and doing our regular job, which has been slightly distracting to the amount of games that we were hoping to play.
1: Yeah, but light sounds is a bit much for me,
0: yeah,
1: as you can imagine.
0: No, you're doing well, sweetie. You're doing so well. And come do well with us here. We're here till 6 o'clock tonight.
1: Fantastic. Well, last night I was at GMHBA Stadium, as we spoke about. Of course, Cats vs Lions, it was a bit of a sad time.
0: What was the result?
1: It was sad.
0: obviously a sad result, but like score-wise, like win, loss, you know.
1: It was a bit of a loss. Only just.
0: Oh, yeah.
1: I'd say.
0: Only just by 6 goals, you know. Yeah, you can't win them all, but that's all right. They're doing okay.
1: That's all right.
0: They'll be fine. As famously as they always have been, they'll bounce back.
1: Yeah, absolutely. But look, I was at the stadium after watching the game, and something happened. It was one of the best things that can happen to you when you're in your 30s.
0: Okay. It's good to get a decade out of you. We're still trying to figure out your exact age, so it's in the 30s.
1: Barely 30, you know.
0: Okay,
1: what I mean?
0: Good. We're honing in on it. Hopefully we can get to it by Christmas, find out exactly how old you are. Otherwise, I'm going to have to cut off your arm and count the rings.
1: Well, don't do that, because we can't have that happening.
0: Okay.
1: But yeah, so I obviously went to, I went to treat myself to a Bevuado. And I went up to the bar, and the bartender said, "Can I have some ID?"
0: Oh, she's a baby. She's an infant. Did you get in with your concession card again, Davo? Oh, you would have been fluttering around GMHBA Stadium.
1: I looked at this man and I was like, really?
2: Excuse me, mate? Yeah. What do you mean?
1: He was definitely, are you sure?
0: Yeah.
1: And so then I obviously got my ID out. He said he was sure. So I got my ID out. And obviously my brain goes through the thoughts of going, is this man taking the mickey out of me?
0: Yeah.
1: Why is he doing this to me? Why is he trying to ruin my life?
0: Yeah.
1: But
0: are you happy with your ID photo?
1: No. It's one from Darwin, very sweaty.
0: just like it's you can actually see the camera shine in your forehead because that's how shiny it was up there.
1: Yeah, because my license is still in Darwin.
0: Yeah.
1: as I've just exposed. But yeah, obviously my brain went through, he's taken the mickey out of me. It's devastating, obviously. Yeah. But he wasn't. He was genuine and I felt incredible.
0: Yeah, well, it's either going to make you feel awesome or awful. It's really on the teeter point.
1: Because why would it make you feel
0: awful? Well, I think the later in your 20s, you don't want to seem like an 18-year-old. And they have to check you.
1: If
0: I think you look under the age of 25. Mm-hmm. I think that's the rule. They go, look, yeah, no.
1: Yes,
0: and that's a huge
1: hello.
0: Win for you. Again, we don't know how close to your real age that is, but we are putting pieces to the puzzle. Maybe if you can solve by Christmas, you win a Mazda or something. I don't know. I don't know what it's going to be.
1: But yeah, look, I think people should ask people for IDs more often. Even if you're not sure, just do it because it makes people feel great.
0: Just ask Davo. Even if you see her on the street, ask for her ID. Tim and Davo driving you home. She's a baby. You're okay, Rock.

0: That's Harry Styles there, his new one. Dance No More. It is 3:26. We're Tim and Davo here to drive you home on K-Rock live from Laser Quest in Geelong, Davo.
1: And look, this is so much fun, obviously, being here at Laser Quest. Everyone here is having the greatest time, but it is such a tease, isn't it? Yes. I want to get out there and play all the games.
0: There is a virtual reality game right in front of us. I think it's called All-Star VR. So we're here, like, right at the entrance to Laser Quest. So if you walk by, you see two... what could be confused as models, international models.
1: Yeah, that happens
0: a lot.
1: No,
0: it's just little old us. Mm. And we are being teased with all these games. We've been given a card each. And there's going to be, I imagine, like, over the next 2.5 hours, we are going to be playing a lot of these games. Like, we've got to break up next.
1: Yeah.
0: So, like, are we just going to duck off and play some games?
1: Yeah, absolutely. I do worry about how that's going to affect the show for the rest of the afternoon, because not only am I a competitive person, Tim, you're kidding yourself if you believe that you're not. If you believe that you are not an absolute steamroller when it comes to competition.
0: So am I. Just like, as long as we get to hang out.
1: No, see, listen to you.
0: No, it's like, as long as we get to hang out, you know, like, you're a new colleague of mine and I really want to get to know you. And I think,
1: you told me I was your best friend before.
0: I misspoke. I thought you were my dog. I was like, oh, sorry. Oh, no.
1: This trash talk, you are going down.
0: No, well, there's going to be plenty of trash talk. There's a lot of families trash talking each other by the sounds of it here. Come down, have some fun, do some bowling, do some laser tag. We have some trending stories up next. Taylor Swift is getting married, I think, tomorrow, Australian time.
1: Yeah, heard about her.
0: Yeah. So Travis Kelce, they're getting married. It's at Madison Square Garden, just one of the most famous venues in the world. The rehearsal has already cheesed people off.
1: Great.
0: Not even the wedding. The rehearsal. I'll tell you the details. Up next, you're on K-Rock 95.
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3: Good afternoon. We've got Colac Road, Warren Ponds, patchy both ways between the Geelong Ring Road and Pioneer Road. Geelong Ring Road is moving nicely in both directions. If you're coming out of Melbourne, the Westgate Freeway is slowing onto the Princess Freeway. Once you get past Palmer's Road, a great run back into Geelong. 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
3: From the KFC tip-off line, a star brother's set to join an older sibling at a rival club. Is a ballerine gun contemplating a move back to the GFNL? And making news this week, Australian Football Hall of Fame member Gary Ablett Jr. has lodged a clearance to junior club Motawarri, but the Warriors say it's no certainty he'll play. A ruptured ACL has ended the season and potentially the career of Queenscliff veteran Marshall Rippon, and a concurrent suspension handed to North Shore coach Mark Hounslow by AFL Barnes Independent The tribunal is now a consecutive one, meaning he won't coach again in 2026.
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0: Davo there.
1: Rihanna, Davo and Mickey Echo with Stay. It is 3:36. Tim and Davo here, live at Laser Quest in Geelong. Just in that quick break, Davo, we went over to, what is it, the Wizard of Oz machine?
2: Emerald City Edition.
1: Yeah, and we got like, you win coins. It's kind of like a tipping point situation.
2: Yeah, it was a sore point for you, tipping point chat.
1: Yeah, well, that's interesting you bring up. How many little discs did you get over there?
2: Look, I got three.
1: You got three. I got one, two, three, four, five, six. I got twice as many as you, mate. Interesting, isn't it?
2: Well, it's good for you to win something that feels like tipping point, because I know, obviously, when you went on the show, it was devastating for you.
1: You will see how badly I am at the real tipping point.
2: So it's nice for you to have a win.
1: All right, ugly from you. Not surprising. Moving on to the biggest trending stories of the day.
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4: I love reality TV.
1: I'm going to need you to keep up with me because these are some little known names. Do you know Taylor Swift and Travis Kelce?
2: I believe I've heard of them before. Okay. She's the one that sings that song.
1: She sings and he touches the football. And he really wants to get it over the line. But I know Travis Kelce and Taylor Swift, their wedding is in New York City, I believe tomorrow Australian time. And who would have thought with the World Cup, the FIFA World Cup going on at the moment, that it would be the second biggest event going on in the States right now?
2: I know, this is going to be massive. Apparently very secretive, very private, 1,000 guests going to be there.
1: It's going to be at Madison Square Garden. I heard 100. So, like, whether it's 100 or 1,000, I mean, it's still small numbers for someone like a Taylor Swift,
2: for
1: right?
2: For sure.
1: But people are already upset. The wedding hasn't even happened and people are upset because just for the wedding rehearsal that's taken place today, Australia time, the amount of roads being closed, public transport being diverted due to Taylor Swift and Travis Kelce's multi-day wedding. Apparently New Yorkers are not happy. They didn't shut it down this much when the Knicks won the playoffs, but they're shutting it down for Taylor Swift.
2: I mean, they do say the bigger the wedding, the worse the marriage. Do you know what I mean? Which I'm a little concerned.
1: Is that real?
2: Yeah.
1: That's
2: awful. Sorry. You know me. I love love.
1: Yes. Devastating.
2: I mean, yeah, this is going to be obviously a big fanfare.
1: Yeah.
2: And of course it's going to be because it's Taylor Swift and Travis Kelce.
1: Yeah. And you wonder, like, obviously, like, even if you're rich, like, she's a billionaire, yeah? Mm-hmm. Like, even when you're a billionaire, you just have to pay for your wedding, right? Or is the Madison Square Garden just like, nah, we're stoked. Thanks so much.
2: I'm sure that there's a bit of column A, column B going on
1: she's
2: there.
1: She's done a lot of shows there, so there's a chance. But a lot of people are pretty upset. Some direct quotes. This is a private event. I'm fuming. Who's paying NYPD overtime for this? I just sat in 45 minutes of traffic so she can have a castle at her wedding, tweeted a New Yorker.
2: Nah,
1: they're not upset. Selena Gomez posted a photo saying she was at the rehearsal dinner.
2: Yeah, I mean, it feels appropriate. Obviously, when two people love each other, then the whole city should know about it, right?
1: Well, I wanted to ask you a question, Dave. I might be jumping ahead in your life, but like, let's look into the distant future where maybe you meet somebody and you go, you know what? Let's do it. Let's get hitched. GMHBA Stadium. Like, would you do it at the Selwood end? Would you do it at the Players end? Reg Hickey stand? Premiership stand?
2: Well, as long as the K-Rock and Rooster can be the celebrant, I'm there.
1: Why do you love each other?
2: Because.
1: And that's the main reason we're here today. If you want to see that story and everything else is trending, head to our website, KROQ.

0: Cato there. It's 3:43. We're Tim and Dave, though, here to drive you home. We're on K-Rock. So are you, I guess. And we're at Laser Quest here in Geelong, Dave. So if people can hear some sounds in the background, kids laughing, playing, frolicking, that's what is going on.
1: We've met some absolute legends down here today. Shout out to Vance, who came over before and wants to play a game with you, Tim.
0: He wants to play laser tag with us.
1: I know.
0: Unfortunately,
1: he doesn't know I wet my pants in there.
0: I just called management and I said, hey, I want to play laser tag. It'll loosely take half an hour. And they said, Tim, we pay you to do the radio. As much to many people's chagrin across Geelong, that we are paid for this. It seems like a volunteer position, we understand. But Davo, last night, speaking of volunteering, you volunteered to do something that really filled your bucket. I wanted to help you fulfill one of your 47 childhood dreams.
1: Did I volunteer or did you spring it to me live on air and said, hey, do you want to be the K-Rock and Rooster this Thursday because I've signed you up for it?
0: It doesn't sound like me to not give you an option and put you on the spot on live air and make you seem like a coward if you say no. So maybe, but yes, I said, hey, there's a mascot race. Last night was Half Cat's birthday, the Geelong Cats mascot. They were doing a mascot race before the game. I think there was 14 or 15 different mascots. I was like, yep, I'll chuck our hand up. We'll go K-Rock. Yep, we got the Rock and Rooster. And I was like, oh, man, I should have checked staffing. We didn't have an actual person to do it. So I was like, well, I know someone who's really keen and loves mascots.
1: Yeah,
0: and
1: me.
0: That's you.
1: Yeah, it certainly is. And let me tell you, I did have a lot of fun last night as the K-Rock and Rooster in the mascot race.
0: So, and this all started from a conversation about your love of mascots and someone that you used to work with who you genuinely really didn't get along with.
1: Yeah.
0: They put on a mascot outfit and it's like that person disappeared and you were like, oh my God, hi!
1: Yeah, I definitely do have mascot blindness. I like to buy into the mascot being exactly what we're looking at as opposed to a person in a mascot costume.
0: Now, when you went to GMHBA Stadium last night, you went into the room with all the other mascots. How was that personally for you?
1: Well, look, as I walked in, Half Cat and Claudia were fully dressed up in their mascot outfits,
0: of course.
1: And I, without even realising, in my K-Rock and Rooster costume, stopped and said, oh my God, happy birthday, Half Cat!
0: That's
1: nice. Thank you for inviting me to your party.
0: Oh, that's so nice. And he had a great party. Now, it was a big field of mascots. Like I said, like 14 or 15. For a lot of people that might not know, like Grimace, the McDonald's purple taste bud, was there. We also had Johnny Bear from St. John of God, and I'm so sorry, I forgot
1: you
0: Johnny
1: did.
0: Bear's name
1: well,
0: I was introducing him last night. And Johnny Bear looked at me like, what have I done to you?
1: Johnny Bear and I had a chat after. I mean, Johnny Bear was disappointed in you, Tim, but Johnny Bear has forgiven you.
0: No more than I'll be disappointed in myself. But
1: no, of course.
0: Alex the Seal from Bay FM was there, our great friends of Bay FM, and we'll get to that a little bit later on. There was Dexter the Dragon from Deakin University. There was Gigi from Geelong United. There was a whole range of mascots.
1: Now, look, everyone doubted my running ability. Everyone said, hey, you can't do this. You are...
0: Are you talking about your own thoughts here? I don't remember anyone saying out loud that you can't do
1: this. Not that I can't do this, but sort of like, well, what about Ed Curnow? He said, well, you're not a runner, are you, Dole?
0: Don't listen to Ed Curnow. And it's a shame because we invite him on our radio show to speak, but don't listen to him.
1: No, of course. But I always knew that it wasn't going to be my running ability that was going to get me to the finish line. I knew it would be my scrappiness. My competitive heart that I have, and it did not disappoint because, look, there was an incident in the race.
0: There was an incident. We can reveal the winner.
1: Yes.
0: It was not you.
1: It wasn't me, unfortunately.
0: But from what I've looked at the video, and there's heaps of videos on our socials at K-Rock Geelong, you're either second or third. Derek the Deeper might have pipped you for second.
1: I know, wild.
0: Which nobody had money on Derek the Deeper, the biggest mascot of all. But Half Cat did win his own birthday race after he messed up Roy the Lion. He was a bit chubby, Half Cat, but it was his birthday. He was excited. He was jazzed up, Dave.
1: He wasn't the only one who was a little bit chubby because you might... Look, I was mic'd up in the race, okay? So they've got a bit of audio here. You might hear a moment where it might sound like I shove another mascot.
0: Yeah, so...
1: Take a listen to this.
0: Ha ha ha ha!
1: Yeah. That's me shoving Alex the Seal
0: now,
1: over.
0: Now, from a PR perspective, this couldn't have gone worse. What did I say to you before the race? I was like, if you're going to go for any mascot, leave Alex the Seal alone. We don't need to start a radio war.
1: Our direct competitor.
0: Why then did you, from the footage I've seen, turn around? You were leading and you turned around to Hip and Shoulder, our rival radio station's mascot. He lost his hat. His head almost came off.
1: I know, he got trampled by another mascot. It was really sad to
0: Claudia
1: see.
0: Claudia stood on his hand.
1: Brother, I blacked out.
0: I said, like, hey, you're going to be in there. You're going to be mic'd up. I want to hear all of your thoughts, all of your feelings. All we got was giggling and breathing.
1: Giggling and breathing and shoving other mascots
0: okay.
1: over.
0: The video is incredible. You do need to go and check it out at our socials, K-Rocks Long. Incredible effort from you, Davo.
1: Thank
0: K-Rock and Rooster. Tim and Davo driving you.

0: Rebels with Slide. It's 3:55. You didn't like the Gooeys?
1: I love the Gooeys.
0: Okay, good. All right. I was worried. I got to look. I feel like it's Tim and Davo here to drive you home on KROQ. It's just gone 3:55 live at Laser Tag. We're about to jump off to the newsroom, so that gives us at least 5 or 6 minutes, Davo, to go and play some games.
1: Yeah, absolutely, and thank goodness for that. But, you know, I love the Goo Goo Dolls, but one thing I do love is getting around to local pubs in the city.
0: Yes, you are a hero to hospitality. The hospo
1: hero.
0: Get a head
1: shakes around here.
0: No, it's not a head shake. It's no one. I challenge anyone who's put more money into the hospo industry, specifically on Little Mallop, other than you since moving here in September.
1: Well, look, there's another great hotel here in the city. It's called the National Hotel. It's on Mirrabooka Street.
0: Yeah, we love the Nash. And this Saturday, tomorrow, they have something going on, and we would love to get you there because Cookie Robinson's going to be playing some live music.
1: We love Cookie Robinson, but there is a bottomless lunch and live music with Cookie herself,
0: yep.
1: And it's going to be a ripper. It's 2 hours of unlimited drinks, including cocktails and shared-style food, and it's usually about $90 per person, but we have a table for four to give away.
0: Yep, you can book yourself, but if you're listening, so we're not going to normally go, hey, give us a call. No. Come down, see us.
1: Mm-hmm.
0: First person to say, I want to be...
1: Cookie.
0: I was going to say, I want to be bottomless at the Nash. But you can say either that, cookie, or I want to be bottomless at the Nash. We will give that to you. But you have to come and physically see us here at Laser Quest Geelong this afternoon.
1: So it's cookie, and...
0: I want to be bottomless at the Nash.

0: Brilliant.
1: Which, Dave, has been plenty of time. So get down here and claim that for yourself. First one in, it's all yours.
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15: We've got Ryrick Street, East Geelong, slowing outbound at Boundary Road due to works. We've got Colac Road, Warren Ponds, also patchy both ways between the Geelong Ring Road and Pioneer Road. Geelong Ring Road is moving nicely in both directions. If you're coming out of Melbourne, the Westgate Freeway is slowing onto the Princess Freeway. 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
0: A shower or two this afternoon. Hey, it's Ava here in the newsroom. Tonight's Liberal Party meeting to discuss Moira Deeming's future as a candidate for the November election has been scrapped. Deeming launched legal action against the party's president at the 11th hour. A judge has ruled the meeting can still go ahead, but no action must be taken against Deeming until the case is resolved. A number of changes across the V line as trains get back into position on the Geelong line. Local services thrown into chaos across the day due to an equipment fault, with coaches in place for a number of hours. Trains are back now, but passengers have been warned of delays. A suspected case of H5 bird flu has been detected in New South Wales for the first time. Preliminary testing of a giant petrel has come back positive for the highly contagious strain, with further samples sent for testing here in Geelong. A Labor MP's needed emergency surgery after an alleged assault outside of her electorate office. Footscray rep Katie Hall was bashed after attempting to rescue a woman being attacked outside. She says she called for help, damaging tendons in her hand when the man knocked her over last month. And Geelong motorists could be in line for some credit for tollway travel. Linkt has confirmed as many as 90,000 motorists may have been overcharged on 1.4 million trips on CityLink and the Westgate Tunnel.
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0: Sport fans are preparing for a 4 a.m. start tomorrow as the Socceroos get ready to face Egypt in their round of 32 match. Coach Tony Popovich says the players are eager to get out there.
16: We feel great to be here. We know we've earned it. We deserve to be at this stage. We've shown that in our group matches. And yeah, I think we feel relaxed. We feel confident. We feel we're prepared.
0: And F1 action in Britain this weekend, with the cars hitting the circuit at Silverstone. First practice tonight at 10:30 our time, followed by sprint qualifying in the early hours tomorrow.
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17: Good afternoon, Liam Robertson from Surfing Victoria here with your afternoon surf report. Well, that swell really kicked just before lunchtime this morning, and we've got big solid waves across the coastline in that triple overhead range. Winds unfortunately have gone more around to the southwest, making it really lumpy and bumpy on those exposed reefs, and certainly experienced surfers only with a lot of water moving around.
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14: K-Rock weather.
0: A shower or two this afternoon. The chance of some rain tomorrow, heading for a top of 14. Right now in Meredith, it's 10 degrees. 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
1: Yeah, good afternoon, wherever you are across Geelong, Surf Coast and the Bellarine. Tim and Davo here live at Laser Quest for our school holiday hangout.
18: Yeah, we just had a little break and got out there and rattled the cage and played a bunch of games.
1: We've won some golden eggs. We've won some Wizard of Oz coins.
18: Yes.
1: I just played a game that's right next to us and I've won a mint, so yep. I don't know if that's a message from the machine.
18: Yeah, I just heard from our social media fella, though, that he caught you with your concentration tongue out. You know how some people concentrate with their tongue out? You're one of them.
1: And it's like I'm licking my lips and my beard. It's awful. And it's a real shame because it was just for a Mentos.
18: Yeah.
1: So I've won a mint.
18: No,
1: but there's plenty. So David and I found out that we're not allowed to win big here today. But you can win big. So come down and join us here at Laser Quest. We're here till 6 o'clock tonight. Maybe do some laser tag. Maybe do some bowling. We're still going to try and do our regular radio show.
18: And don't forget, we are giving away that bottomless brunch at the Nash. All you got to do is come and say, cookie, cookie.
1: Or, I want to be bottomless at the Nash. And then we can give that to you before the end of the show. But the pro of being here at Laser Quest, Davo, is that the radio station is 114 steps away.
18: Yeah.
1: So that means we believe Ava from the newsroom is sprinting with all of her might right now to get here and test our news knowledge with have you been paying attention but on the radio.
18: Excellent.
1: Let's get to that up next. It's Tim and Davo driving you home. You're on K-Rock live at Laser Quest.

0: That's Somber there, home wrecker. Just gone 4:09. Tim and Davo here to drive you home. You're on K-Rock this afternoon and we are live at Laser Quest, Davo. And I tell you what, shiny things, pretty lights, they attract everything. And it's attracted Ava from the newsroom, all 40 metres from the radio station. Hello, Ava.
1: Hello, the best trap of the week.
0: I tell you what, every time we have a show where we're out somewhere across Geelong, like we're in Torquay, Bells Beach, like in Inverleigh, normally you're back at home base and there's big FOMO.
1: Yeah, I'm usually pretty jealous. I think this might be worse because I don't get to stick around. I'm just seeing you guys have fun and then I'm leaving.
2: You know what? Enjoy what you've got. Yeah. You know what I mean? Enjoy the stay present in
0: get
2: the moment.
0: What you get. Don't get upset. But the thing is, Ava, you were able to come down here. The news doesn't sleep and neither do you. So let's rip.
3: Tim and Dave.
4: 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Have you been paying attention?
2: Find out. Each weekday we get Ava from the newsroom to present us three news stories, leaving out some key elements, and it's our job to fill in the blanks.
1: It's no secret Davo and I are the first and second biggest Cats fans in Geelong. Have to look at the positives. How many goals did Patrick Dangerfield kick last night?
2: Oh, it felt like 105, but it wasn't.
0: Well, it wasn't five in the end.
1: It was five.
0: That's heaps of goals from Paddy Boy.
1: Yeah, equal most for the game.
0: It's good to see a young player get his opportunity.
1: Yeah.
0: You know.
2: Nah, that man is incredible. He's here, there and everywhere. Paddy Dangerfield. I'll tell you what, I reckon he's got a good career ahead of him.
0: Yeah, I think.
1: I'd give him another contract.
0: I don't know about you guys, but seeing him in person compared to the TV is so different. You see him get up to full tilt run at the opposition.
2: Yeah.
0: It's scary, man. I'm not built for AFL footy, obviously, but I'd retire if he hit me. Don't have to agree that quickly. Lauren? That's
1: no,
0: okay.
1: We've all seen the thighs, Tim. Don't worry.
0: Yeah, thank you very much, power athlete.
2: Big fun.
1: Some Geelong drivers could be in for a refund. Lynx confirmed how many trips were impacted by some incorrect payments.
0: Is this like going through tolls and those kind of things?
1: Yeah, so people taking the tolls have been overcharged.
0: There was a time where they had to give away like hundreds of thousands of dollars back to people. Are we in the hundreds of thousands of dollars?
1: Well, we don't have the dollar amount. We have how many motorists and how many trips were impacted.
0: Let's go 400 motorists with 713 trips.
1: So much more.
2: Let's go 2,000 motorists and 6,000 trips.
1: I'm going to tell you both, it is 90,000 motorists, 1.4 million trips.
0: So that's every person's having 10 trips there, essentially.
1: Yeah, that's
0: that
1: along CityLink and the Westgate Tunnel.
0: My linked account's cooked. I'm a bit worried that I could be in... Get audited by Rhodes? Because
1: no.
0: I feel like I'd be in the bad books.
2: I'll need to help with some admin next week. We'll sort it out.
0: Well, if your car's not registered, you can't get a fine. That's the best
2: thing.
0: So
2: true. It's registered.
1: And guys, you touched on it before. A lot of talk about Taylor Swift and Travis Kelce's wedding, reportedly this weekend, Madison Square Garden. They've tried to do something positive with the attention, though. How much money have they donated to charities?
0: Ooh,
2: this is good for them.
0: 90,000 bagels and 1 million pretzels.
1: No, it's dollar actually. This one is.
0: Oh, they did it in money.
1: Yeah.
0: Oh, those billionaires.
2: She's got heaps of money. Let's say a million.
1: They have donated $26 million, so that's over $37 million Australian dollars to more than 20 charities.
2: That's nice.
0: Okay, I thought they just donated $26 million. I was like, what a weird number. Like, obviously that's incredible, but like they got to 25 and thought, nah. One more.
1: Yeah, so they've got like 9 food banks, some education programs, kids' hospitals. Yeah.
2: You must be very excited about the Swiftie wedding this weekend.
1: I'm not sure what I believe and what I don't.
0: Okay.
1: Apparently there are now reports they've tied the knot privately in a little intimate ceremony with family a week or two ago, and now this is just like a big party.
0: Okay. Well, that cheeses me off. Now, Ava, I know you need to run to the newsroom, but we'll let you go have one game before you get back. How does that sound?
2: Only one.
1: Sounds great. I want to go play laser tag against both
0: of
1: you.
0: And don't spend all of your money at once. Ava from the newsroom, thank you very much.
1: Thank you.
0: It's Tim and Davo driving you home. You're Taylor Swift now. I wish I meant it.

0: That's Taylor Swift there. I knew it. I knew you. 4:16. We're Tim and Davo here, broadcasting live at LaserQuest. What a way to spend our Friday. Some young legends who have gone and ripped through their $300 worth of gaming cards, Davo. How good is that?
1: I know. Everyone's got a big smile on their face. It's a really great atmosphere down here. So get on down to LaserQuest in Geelong. We're here until 6 o'clock.
0: Yeah, it's our school holiday hangout, and we are 1 week done for all schools, so halfway for most, and potentially one third for the fancy schools.
1: Yeah, look, I thought we would wind back the clock today and think about our time on our school holidays, Tim.
0: Okay.
1: So for the millennials, I guess.
0: Yeah, so like you and I graduated 2-3 years ago loosely, yeah. So it shouldn't be too hard for us to think back what we were doing in the late 2000s.
1: Yeah, that's right. Which does feel like yesterday.
0: And yeah, it is a strange, like technically from what my computer's saying, it is 2026. I don't know.
1: So I mean, when you were in high school or primary school, I guess, how did you spend your school holidays?
0: I'll tell you my primary and I'll tell you my high. So primary, mostly was one of Mum's friend's daughters would babysit us when we were living on the farm, and that was a nightmare. I was a nightmare because we lived on the farm and I knew that Naomi didn't have the guts to discipline me. I would run out to the hay shed, I would run out to where the hay bales are, and I would push hay bales down the hill.
1: Great.
0: I would let cows into paddocks they weren't meant to be in, which, and the thing is, I didn't know at the time they weren't our cows, they were just on our farm, so I was like, I'll just move these cows over here, whatever, blah, blah, blah. I threw a goldfish in the river, but the goldfish was in a trough, and then, yeah, went under the house, got stuck, whatever. High school, we were off the farm. Mum and Dad wanted me off.
1: Would you say you weren't listening too much when you were little kid?
0: Yeah, well, I knew that I could do whatever I wanted without repercussions. Naomi was English. She had no idea what was going on here.
1: Yeah, of course.
0: High school was a little bit more chill. I'd mostly be catching up with my best mate, Nick, and we'd either walk 2 kilometres to the local golf course in high school and play a round of 9 goals, or I'd just walk to his. We'd play like your Nintendos, your PlayStations, and get hot chips and gravy from the corner store. It did have videos that you could hire, but unfortunately they had like a selection of maybe 20. So it was never that great. It was a very small town.
1: See, I say my school holidays, I think it was always based around a place in Adelaide which was called Atlantic Videos. So same as a Blockbuster or anything like that, but it was the biggest one in South Australia. So you'd go there every weekend and you'd start really looking through all the DVDs or videos or whatever they were at the time.
0: Because it was like you'd be able to get a fair bit for like 10 bucks, wouldn't you? It'd be like 10 bucks for a week or something like that.
1: Yeah, like you'd have a 3 for 7, like maybe the Fringe new releases, and then you'd have your new release and weekly deals.
0: Nice.
1: Oh, it just takes me right back. And I thought we could do something a bit of fun. Like, let's talk about, let's go back into the Blockbuster days.
0: Okay.
1: Think about what year it is and what movie would you be hiring?
0: I remember vividly hiring multiple times, and I have no shame about this. Mm-hmm. Too Fast, Too Furious. And, like, I was obsessed with Paul Walker's character, Brian, and his Nissan Skyline that would light up. And then, Davo, he would become an undercover police officer because of his life of speedy driving. And then he got a Mitsubishi Lancer Evolution 7 that had yellow and blue neons. And I still have in my house today an exact, like, scale replica of that Mitsubishi Lancer Evolution 7 because I love that movie so much.
1: Wow, I did not pick you for a car guy like that.
0: Yeah, me either, but I really love that movie. Too Fast, Too Furious, one of the greats. What about you?
1: I would say for me, there was a movie that always came into my household. I think I literally got late fees for this every single week because remember that was part of the process as well. If you didn't take it back on time, they would then give you, or you'd have to pay an extra fine.
0: Yes.
1: And it'd usually be, you'd end up spending more money than it would have been to buy the DVD itself. But the movie that springs to mind for me has got to be a Cinderella story. Hilary Duff.
0: Is that Chad
1: and
0: Michael
1: Jennifer
0: Murray?
1: Coolidge and Chad Michael Murray, 2006 Finest.
0: Did you ever like picture yourself working in a diner with your mum, the cute boys there, or were you Chad Moore? You were the mysterious Chad Michael Murray character
1: in
0: that situation.
1: I don't think I was. Jennifer Coolidge, let's be honest. Always was.
0: Well, school holidays, it should be exactly the same. Keep school holidays the same. It's Tim and Davo driving you home at our school holiday hangout. You're listening to K-Rock 955.

0: Material Leather.
1: It's 4:26. No, Tim and Davo here to drive you home on K-Rock. You've asked me to spice up how I talk about the music here.
2: Remember asking you to spice up anything. I think that's something you've decided for yourself. And saying material lava.
1: No, material lava.
2: Oh, sorry. Yeah,
1: okay.
2: Not for me.
1: It's 4:26. We're Tim and Davo live at Laser Quest.
2: Yes.
1: And we are here having some school holiday fun at our school holiday hangout. You can come down to Laser Quest pretty much any day of these school holidays. It's always open. And it's so big, it always tricks me how big this place is because it's got multiple levels. Oh. Laser Quest, they've got bowling as well.
2: I'm rattled by it because you could spend all night here and I actually might, if I'm honest.
1: Now, I don't want to expose you on air quickly.
2: Oh, great.
1: But we did discuss in the week leading up to this that we might go and play a game of laser tag, but you have said, Tim, I'm so nervous about it. I genuinely might wet my pants if we play laser tag because you don't like hiding in the dark.
2: No, it's not hiding in the dark. I think people can relate to this. I know you can't relate to it, but I'm sure there's plenty of people out there that can.
1: Okay. And so it's when you explain this.
2: If you'd let me. If you'd let me, mate. I think like when you play hide and seek.
1: Uh-huh.
2: If I'm hiding, I get nervous and it makes me need a pee. You? Do you feel that way? Do you get it? Yeah, she gets it. She's
1: giving me
2: No, but she's giving me the nod.
1: So,
2: she gets it. When you play hide and seek, do you need a pee?
3: Oh, yeah.
1: She said yes because she feels bad because she wasn't listening, and that's okay, and we understand that. And I don't think anybody wants to go into laser tag after you and I have wet our pants.
2: I'm not going to wet my pants in there, but I will squeal and be a little bit nervous that I might. But it's a bit of fun. It's so much fun. Come on down to Laser Quest here in Geelong. We're going to be
1: free
2: here till 6 o'clock.
1: Yes, we are. Davo, we are going to move on. You're going to go to the bathroom, and then we'll go and check out if laser tag is up and running.
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6: We've got a collision being cleared in Torquay on the Surf Coast Highway at Beach Road. There are delays in both directions. Otherwise, the Princess Highway is patchy both ways through Noor Lane and North Geelong. If you're coming out of Melbourne, the Westgate Freeway is slowing onto the Princess Freeway. 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

0: Sonny Federa there with Some Days. It is 4:35. We're Tim and Davo here, live at Laser Quest on K-Rock for our school holiday hangout. And Davo, I'm sorry to steal a catchphrase of yours, but I'm sorry. Are we okay?
1: I don't know. Because you and I, we've just been having a lot of fun here at Laser Quest Geelong, and we jumped on one of their virtual reality games they've got here. It's the big one when you walk in, the two yellow chairs. You cannot miss it.
0: I'm not rattled. I'm not right.
1: No.
0: I was on a spacecraft on an alien planet just now.
1: I know.
0: And now I'm back here in Geelong. And there were baby heads chasing us and crocodiles and sharks.
1: And
0: it felt a bit real. And I kept looking over you, and your little character was just waving at me like, "Hey, Tim, are you okay?"
1: That was full on. And to be honest, it just told me I'm not ready for virtual reality.
0: Because for the moving.
1: It was a lot of movement in the chairs, and then it was also the headsets you're in. You feel immersed in the...
0: There was wind blowing on our face when we went flying. I think we looked really cool. I think the team here really...
1: Hey, Will, come here.
0: Will. We just got waving at me like, "Hey, Tim, are you okay?"

0: Just watch people. Just watch people. Their faces.
1: You did actually a really good impression of what Davo was like on the machine just before.
0: One hand on the wheel, one hand in front of the face.
2: Yeah.
1: Oh, she's not happy. Thanks, Will.
2: Thanks for that.
1: That's going to be... That could win a radio award,
2: yeah,
1: I reckon.
2: Get out.
1: You've lost a friend, but you've won an award. Come down here to Laser Quest. We're here till 6 o'clock tonight. It's only 4:37, so we've got plenty of time. And, you know, we've got gaming cards that we're using, and we can, you know, maybe get people a cheeky game on something. There's some lollies I can win you. You come down here, I'll win you a lolly.
2: That's nice.
1: That's the promise. Give us, I was going to say give us a call, but with your body. Call us with your body.
2: We love those calls.
1: We're in a bag.

0: Call Me Maybe. It is 4:41. Tim and Dave are here to drive you home on K-Rock Live at Laser Quest. I think we've simmered down from virtual reality back into reality, Dave-o.
1: Yes, yeah, that's right. But last night felt like it was virtual reality because if you told me at the start of the week that I would be running on GMHBA Stadium's oval with... Yeah. Dressed as the K-Rock and Rooster, I would have told you, you're kidding yourself.
0: Yeah, racing against 14 other mascots from across Geelong, including Half-Cat and Claudia from the Cats because it was Half-Cat's birthday. Yep. We had Grimace the Purple Taste Bud from McDonald's. We had Gigi from Geelong United. Johnny the Bear, I'm so sorry. I forgot his name last night and Johnny was not happy with me.
1: Can I just say I was a little bit starstruck when I met Grimace.
0: Everyone was excited to meet
1: Grimace. There is a photo of me as the K-Rock and Rooster with Grimace, and I'm genuinely head on shoulder.
0: This is a friend. This has been there for me for a long time.
1: I know I had a head on, but I had the biggest smile on that mask.
0: Yeah. You said it was kind of like a weird little, I guess, reality for you because you claim there's been so many years where Grimace has chased you.
1: Yeah, man.
0: Not physically, but through your love of

0: Cheeseburgers.
1: Yep.
0: He's been chasing you. And it was time for the shoe to be on the other foot. And and you absolutely... Because you raced. You did the race. We won't tell the results just yet, but you clocked Grimace. Because Grimace came, I believe, he was one of the last competitors.
1: Yeah, well, you know, he's tied down by his cheeseburgers. But, yeah, he had been chasing my tail for years. And it was nice. Well, he finally caught up with me. Let's just say that.
0: Can I ask a question? Did it seem necessary to you to start a media war?
1: Look, I would say what happened to me, and
0: explain what you did first.
1: Yeah, okay. So what happened is the race started, and obviously all the mascots are next to us.
0: Yeah.
1: And I've taken off. I've taken off fast.
0: Yeah.
1: I'm going to say I blacked out because I saw Alex Lucille from our beautiful, beautiful competitors, BFM.
0: Yes.
1: And I went for him.
0: So I've reviewed the footage, Dave, and if anyone was at GMHBA Stadium, we would have seen this. So you came out of the gate strong, and I was like, we're on here.
1: Yes.
0: This is so exciting. You stopped, turned around, and charged at Alex the Seal.
1: Hip and shoulder.
0: And what happened to Alex?
1: Alex took a tumble, and look, I guess what would have been a good sport thing for me to do is to help him up, but then I saw another mascot trample him.
0: Kick his head off.
1: Kick his head off. Not his head, just his hat.
0: Oh, his hat, sorry.
1: And I thought, you know what,
0: I tried my best.
1: He's got his own demons to worry about now. I need to get to the finish line.
0: Okay.
1: Look, I know it's not great. I thought the maybe our GM would have a few words to say to me today.
0: What was the one thing I said to you before the race? I was like, if you could steer clear of one mascot, what was it?
1: Alex Cecile. You know me. When you challenge me, I'd like to push the boundaries.
0: So you're right. It is my fault. Sorry. Is that where we were going with this? It's my fault.
1: Yeah. Yeah.
0: Oh,
1: thank
0: not
1: you.
0: Again.
1: It's good.
0: Every time this happens, it's always my
2: look at me.
0: I'm yet to hear. I think we're gonna hear you speak Mandarin before you say sorry. Generally on this show. You can learn a whole other language before you earnestly look me in the eyes and say sorry for something.
1: Yeah, I've said sorry. I will close my eyes. Yeah, I know. But no, I had the best time as the K Rock and Rooster. It was an incredible experience. If you haven't seen the mascot race, get onto our socials, K Rock Geelong, and check out some of the footage.
0: Yep. If you want to check out some of the audio of one person having the time of their life and then hip and shoulder a giant seal, well, you don't have to wait long. You can listen right now. Handling it really well.
1: Heavy breathing, having the time of my life.
0: And then after you knocked off Alex the Seal, you turned around, you saw Half Cat cross the line, he won the race,
1: mm-hmm.
0: and then you thought, well, if I can't have first, I'll be second or third. So, finish.
1: I've got some competitive demons I need to work through, mate.
0: Big ones. Well, it was great fun. As Davo said, check out our socials at K-Rock Geelong if you want to see it for yourself. It's Tim and Davo live at Laser Quest. 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New York City.

0: 4:52. We're Tim and Davo, here to drive you home on K-Rock live at Laser Quest, and we're here till 6 o'clock tonight. Davo, with that song, I've hit the jackpot.
1: You have.
0: We're next to a lolly machine.
1: You are, and you love sweets.
0: I love sweets, and I've won... Oh, like 100 lollies?
1: Yeah.
0: So feel free to come by. Like, they're all wrapped. I haven't, like, my hands haven't directly
1: and
0: been on them.
1: And thank goodness for that. But you know what was so funny about that is that you did win a lollipop in that and you said, this one's mine.
0: Yeah,
1: and then
0: mine.
1: You had a communal pile of all the lollies that you were willing to give away.
0: Yes.
1: And then some children came up to get some of the communal lollies and you saw one of them eye your lollipop. And I did see you.
0: Snatched it back.
1: Snatched it
2: back. It's in my pocket.
1: In your pocket. And I called you a guzzle guts, a greedy, greedy boy.
0: Well, there's so many other ones for them to get, so I just want my strawberry
1: But I saw chubbish. The panic in your eyes as you saw her sight your lollipop.
0: Well, she can have anything
1: man.
0: Else. She can have anything else.
1: You're yeah, a exactly. father.
0: I'll pay taxes. She doesn't. She's a child. And we love bringing your children here.
1: Greedy.
0: And you can have some games. You can have some chockies. You got some lollies. But, Davo.
1: Not your lollipop.
0: Not my lollipop. We are very excited. Tomorrow morning at 4 a.m., the Socceroos are playing their round of 32 game in the World Cup, the FIFA World Cup against Egypt. Every game now for the Socceroos, if they lose, they're out. Or if they win, they progress, which is really exciting.
1: High pressure.
0: 4 a.m. is very early. Mm. And a lot of people, like we went to the Sporting Globe last Friday to watch the game against Paraguay.
1: At a respectable 12 p.m.
0: Yes, but some pubs across Geelong will be opening. There's a list on our socials at K-Rock Geelong. You can check that out. But across Victoria, the Premier, yes, you can have anything but the lollipop, young man.
1: Honestly, try and take that lollipop and Tim will slap you.
0: No. But here in Victoria, Dave.
1: You wouldn't.
0: You can't say
1: obviously,
0: that.
1: You wouldn't slap the
0: parents. But we should,
1: might,
0: but it's best not to find out.
1: You do love.
0: Best not to find out.
1: You love the lollipop. Dave.
0: So. In Victoria, the pub's opening just before 4 a.m. is probably a lot. So Jacinta Allen, the Premier, has given special permission because a lot of venues, they have to shut for a certain amount of time. And she has given permission for venues that are going to be screening the World Cup game tomorrow between yeah. Australia and Egypt. She's going to say you can stay open. So you can go. You could get out and get ready tonight.
1: Yep.
0: Stay out and watch the Socceroos game.
1: Well, this has been the big debate with a lot of people. They've said 4 a.m. is a tough time.
0: Yeah, because you've got to get up at 2:30, you know, get there.
1: That's what they're saying. So, like, do we stay up all night or do you get up extra early? I mean, it is a tough choice.
0: What you, like, if you've got something early and you're out late, are you like, no, I'll go home, even if I get an hour, 2 hours sleep, I'll do that? Or are you like, nah, power through, keep the momentum going? Because I don't think I've got the momentum in me anymore.
1: I'm not going to lie. 10 years ago, I'd be pushing through, mate. And yeah. I did many a time.
0: Many times. Now
1: we go, hey, 2 hours is better than none.
0: Yep. So there's going to be a lot of people that are going to be having to make that decision tonight here in Geelong. They might be heading up to Fed Square, but I'll be watching it on my couch
1: yeah.
0: because the idea of showering, all those things, just in general showering. As
1: yeah,
0: you know.
1: I was going to ask you to get yeah. onto that soon.
0: Anyway, there's some kids eyeing off my lollies, so I just want to make sure they're getting the right ones, but you can come down and get yourself one. No lollipops, though. It is Tim and Davo here at Laser Quest, and you're on K-Rock 955.
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5: 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On Saturday at Eureka Hotel, Phil Jamieson on his solo tour. Of course, he's the frontman of Grinspoon. The Nash on Moorabool Street are having a bottomless lunch on Saturday. Bookings are essential, but as part of that, Cookie Robinson is performing. Now, you may have seen very first lineups for The Church, a new music venue on Ryrie Street in Geelong. It's connected with the Arts Centre. 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
14: We've got the Princes Highway, patchy both ways through Norlane and North Geelong, then slowing southbound approaching Ryrie Street. Colac Road, Warren Ponds is patchy both ways between the Geelong Ring Road and Pioneer Road. If you're coming out of Melbourne, the Westgate Freeway is slowing onto the Princes Freeway. Once you get past Palmer's Road, a great run back into Geelong. 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
16: Partly cloudy this evening. Tomorrow a shower or two with a top of 14. Broadcasting on Wattawarrung Country. Hey, it's Ava here in the newsroom. Police are investigating after a backyard stabbing in Armstrong Creek left a man in hospital. The 22-year-old in a stable condition after reports of an altercation on Falcon Street just before 4 a.m. No arrests have been made. Former AFL player Nicky Winmar has been found guilty of violently assaulting a woman. A court's found that he dragged a woman by her hair and slammed her head against a door last year. The now 60-year-old had claimed self-defence. Trains are back and running on the Geelong line. V-Line warning passengers of lingering delays as trains get back into position. Coaches had been in place since 8 a.m, replacing trains between Waurn Ponds and Wyndham Vale due to an equipment fault after Lara. Further testing will be undertaken in Geelong to confirm a suspected case of H5 bird flu in New South Wales. Preliminary testing of a giant petrel on the mid-north coast has returned a positive result. Agriculture Minister Julie Collins says keeping the disease out of poultry is a priority.
12: We have been seeing what it has done overseas. We also have learnt from H7 outbreaks that we've had in Australia in recent years. In our preparedness, we have been working with the poultry and the egg industries to do everything that we can do to mitigate against any incursions.
16: A big breakthrough in the fight against MND. A trial drug from researchers at the University of Queensland is hoped to turn the incurable disease into a manageable illness. Trials could begin within the next 5 years. And new data reveals the number of Aussies choosing to travel over the winter holidays has plummeted to new lows, with just over half planning on travelling in the next 2 weeks.
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16: Today's World Cup action seen Portugal snag the winner in the 95th minute, beating Croatia 2-1 in their round of 32 clash. Switzerland's also through to the round of 16 after a 2-0 win over Algeria. Doubleheader action tonight for the AFL, with the Bulldogs going to Sydney to take on the Swans and the Crows heading west to face the Eagles. Hawks defender Josh Battle will miss tomorrow's clash against the Demons as he recovers from having his appendix removed. And tickets are sold out for tomorrow's Super Netball Grand Final at John Cain Arena. The Vixens looking to win their second premiership in a row as they take on the Thunderbirds. Melbourne coach Di Honey says the anticipation is building.
17: They're primed and ready to go, and I can't wait for it, actually. I'm really looking forward to it, especially being my first time as head coach. It'll be a bonus if we win. It'll be lovely.
3: Surprisingly electric. 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
16: Partly cloudy this evening. Tomorrow a shower or two with a top of 14. Cloudy on Sunday and heading for 13. Right now in Mount Mercer, it's 11 degrees. 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
3: Afternoons belong to Tim and Davo. And like, you know, everyone else too. K-Rock.
0: Yeah, good afternoon, wherever you are across Geelong. It's Tim and Davo here live at Laser Quest. We're here till 6 o'clock tonight. We had some gaming cards, Davo. I've burned through mine. I'm empty, but I won hundreds of lollies.
1: You certainly did. I mean, and the joy that brought you, I saw the glee in your eyes, it and I saw great. You protect a lollipop more than anything else in life.
0: That young girl knew what was best for her, and it was to not. So I had a pile of 200 yes. lollies and one lollipop off to the side that yeah. I wanted to
1: you
0: take
1: said,
0: home.
1: Mine.
0: And I thought, well, I won that one. And then she looked at it and all went to reach for it, so I snatched it and put it in my pocket.
1: Yeah.
0: Because I'm 33.
1: Snatching.
0: And I think, if anything, she got a good lesson out of it.
1: Yeah, it was real greedy from you, but I loved to see it. I really did. I thought that was great
0: and
1: to see you be so petty.
0: You've seen me be quite generous with my lollies that I've got
1: that
0: left to give
1: want.
0: Away. No, well, yeah, the ones that I don't want. And they're all, again, if you come down, you can have as many lollies as you want, because I have to give them away because I can't eat them all. Well, I could, but I'm not going to.
1: No, you'll get in trouble.
0: I'll get in trouble for myself. And they're all they've all got packaging, so it's all good. You can touch them.
1: Hey, you would
0: got
1: you
0: some
1: like
0: lollies?
1: A lolly? Yeah, there yeah, we go. We've got a happy taker
0: there
1: right there.
0: Now, I won so many. Please take 100. Please, I have so many.
1: Look, we are here for one more hour,
0: yeah,
1: Tim,
0: we
1: and we've got plenty to get through,
0: absolutely.
1: Including our favourite time of the week. The draft.
0: Have we drafted in public before?
1: No, and I'm concerned.
0: Uh-oh. All right. Well, we're going to try our best to keep it civil and human, Davo. So we'll get to the draft. Up next is Tim and Davo live at

0: Dancing on my own. It is 5:09. We're Tim and Davo here at Laser Quest. We're going to be here till 6. You can come down whenever you really want. It's perfect fun for the whole school holidays. But Davo, remember we're in public.
1: You too.
0: We're mates. We work together. We have to
1: check
0: put a good
1: yourself.
0: Example.
1: Check Let's do this.
2: Whose team will take the win? Tim and Davo present The Draft on K-Rock.
1: Yeah, that's right. It is the most competitive time of the week, the draft, where you and I have to draft the best teams in particular categories.
0: Yep, so last week it was like iconically Aussie things. There was like Steve Irwin's, Vegemite's, Shannon Knowles in there. We've done best green things. I picked like the $100 bill and you got really upset with
1: that. Well, you said money. You just said money just because it had a green energy about it.
0: But
1: anyway.
0: I just think you're upset you didn't pick it. We take turns with the first pick.
1: Yeah.
0: And it gets ugly because you're ugly on the inside.
1: Sorry, excuse me. You are just as competitive as me and you're kidding yourself. Uh-huh. You should see your sad eyes every single week when you lose this game. It is pathetic.
0: If it was a game of soccer, it'd be like 14-2. It's not good for me, but I love the game.
1: And I'm really glad that I've whipped out the word pathetic within the first minute and a half.
0: It's nice to see you care about something, Davo.
1: Yeah, great.
0: So we are going to rip in. You have picked a really good category for us to draft today.
1: Yeah, well, school holidays. And we were reflecting back on our school holidays and how the video shop Blockbuster, they were the time and place to be.
0: Yep. So we're going to pick our three best movies and essentially who has the best three movies at the end of this draft.
1: Correct.
0: Like, and you go, wow, what a movie night this would be.
1: Yep.
0: I was lucky enough to have the first pick for this week because it's my turn. And with my first pick, I used to hire this movie on VHS all the time. I am going Jurassic Park.
1: Very nice from you, Tim.
0: I love dinosaurs.
1: I know, you've got the aura about you. For my first pick, I'm going with an absolute classic. It is Mrs. Doubtfire.
0: Very good.
1: Oh, no.
0: That's good. It's fun. It's just fun. It's just fun. I have a feeling you're going to go Bicentennial Man next, our favourite movie.
1: You wish.
0: With my second pick, I'm going to keep it strong with Jurassic Park 3.
1: So you're really going for a niche dinosaur situation here. Well, with my second pick, I'm going with another ripper, Mean Girls.
0: Is that a fair... Are we VHS and DVD? Because in the rented space.
1: 2004, I reckon you could get them on both.
0: Okay, all right. That's true. It's true and fair, and I won't argue with you.
1: No, thank you so much.
0: And with my third and final pick, I'm going Jurassic Park 2. I've got the trilogy now. No one expected it. Jurassic Park 1, 2, and 3.
1: Oh, very nice. Well, look, for my third pick...
0: Spewing if you wanted a Jurassic Park movie, wouldn't you? And you couldn't get the new ones because they weren't on video stores.
1: Trust me, I don't care for any of your films, if I'm honest.
0: Oh, either or any.
1: Any of them.
0: Oh, Princess Diana, you're so much better.
1: What do I want to go with?
0: Nervous
1: again. It's
0: hard.
1: No, I just have two great films and two great options. You know what? I'm going to do it. It's one of our favourites, Austin Powers.
0: Which one?
1: Let's go number one.
0: Okay. Yeah,
1: or two. No, number one.
0: Goldfinger's fun.
1: No. I didn't like that one. It's my least favourite.
0: Spider shagged me.
1: No, we'll go number one.
0: Okay, all right. Well, let's do a quick recap.
2: Davo's team final.
1: Mrs. Doubtfire, Mean Girls and Austin Powers 1.
2: Tim's team final.
0: Jurassic Park 1, Jurassic Park 2, Jurassic Park 3. We're having a dinosaur night on my side of the fence. So the way this works is we need you to call us with your bodies. We need you, Davo, because we can't answer the phone because we're doing a live show at Laser Quest. We need somebody to come to us. And I guess this doesn't have to happen right now, as long as it's before the end of the show, right? But if you want to sprint down...
1: Nah, we'd like it now. If there's someone here that would want to come and let us know, we'll be back after the next song.
0: Now.
1: Yeah, come on.
0: She's
1: call us with your body now.
0: We need to know who's drafted the best team of movies you would get on VHS or DVD at a Blockbuster. Video easy. It's Tim and Davo driving you home live at Laser Quest. You're on K-Rock 955.

0: 19. Tim and Dave are here on Carrick Live at Laser Quest. We're here till 6 o'clock tonight. There's still plenty of time. Like, it doesn't shut at 6.
1: No.
0: You can come whenever.
1: Absolutely.
0: Come here. Stay here until the World Cup game at 4 a.m. But, Dave, you're grumpy and angry.
1: No, I'm not.
0: And you
1: heard
0: on the inside because we're playing.
2: Whose team will take the win? Tim and Dave present The Draft on K-Rock.
1: Yeah, that's right. The most competitive time of the week where you and I draft different teams in the best teams in different categories.
0: That's right. We have done celebrities that you would be really upset to be stranded on an island with.
1: Yes.
0: We have done most iconic Aussie things. The best cups was a fun week.
1: It certainly
0: was. And you
1: was.
0: Absolutely blew me out of the water with... What was it? It was the...
1: Yeah, the goblet.
0: A goblet
1: and the AFL Premiership Cup.
0: Yep. But this week you said, hey, Tim, it's school holidays. I think we should draft the best three movies that you would go to your Video Easy, your Blockbuster, and if you got these three movies, who's drafted the best movie night? And I love that because that screams school holidays to me.
1: Yeah, it's a lot of fun. So should we go through our teams?
0: Yes, let's do a quick recap.
2: Davo's team final.
1: So I've gone with Mrs. Doubtfire, Mean Girls, and Austin Powers 1.
2: Tim's team final.
0: I've gone Jurassic Park 1, Jurassic Park 3, and Jurassic Park 2. I've got the trilogy.
1: You do.
0: And I want to watch it in that order. Don't ask me why. It's better in that order.
1: Yep, okay. Well, that's absolutely up to you.
0: I like
1: your
0: dinosaurs.
1: Movie night. Yeah, we can tell, mate. And I have known that without you even saying it.
0: We have had someone call us with their body because the phones aren't working. It's Emmy from Belmont. Emmy, good afternoon to you.
3: Good afternoon.
0: You've been playing some games here at Laser Quest. What are some of your favourite games here at Laser Quest?
3: My favourite? Probably air hockey, even though I lost spectacularly to that. So,
0: well,
3: but
0: if you're going to go down in flames.
1: Yeah.
0: So
1: yeah,
0: that's excellent.
3: Absolutely.
1: Or ice. Like, what?
0: Go down in flames.
1: Yeah, I was just playing ice hockey.
0: Oh, that's kind of funny. Lucky we're not drafting funny but
1: that's
0: funny
1: not
0: jokes.
1: Funny. That's not that funny.
0: Dave, no, you're right. It is really funny.
1: Why is that throwing me
0: Emmy,
1: more than anything?
0: Now, Emmy, it's an ugly game that we play here.
1: We can't tell you the pressure that you have on you right now.
3: Freaking out.
1: I hope you can feel it from us.
3: Yep.
0: So it just depends on who you want to upset more. I can tell you I'm quite a forgiving person. Davo will forgive, but unfortunately we'll never forget, and you can't deny that.
1: Yeah, but you're also awful when you get wronged.
0: I'll hurt you down the line, yeah. Me potentially.
1: He will hold on to it for sure.
3: Oh.
0: But hey, I love that you're here.
1: And we're so grateful you called us with your body. Now,
0: yes.
1: Which person has selected the best team?
3: All right, I'm going to be so honest here. I have not watched any of the Jurassic Park movies. Yeah. And, Davo, you won me over with the girls.
1: Oh, yes!
3: Literally.
1: I love winning!
3: Finest moment of pop culture.
0: Emmy, how old are you?
3: 20.
1: Yeah, this is... This is iconic, though. The Mean Girls movie is generational.
0: What Mean Girls do you think... That Davo's talking about, the musical singing one that came out last year, or the one like the one with Lindsay Lohan?
3: Oh, I'd hope the 2003 one.
0: Okay.
1: Yeah,
0: I was
1: obviously.
0: Worried that that's what you'd won it on, and I think you wouldn't have even accepted
1: no,
0: that.
1: I would
0: well,
1: have been upset.
0: Emmy from Belmont, we appreciate you. You can go back to that ice hockey. You're an absolute star. You having fun here at Laser Quest?
3: Absolutely.
0: There we go. Well, losing in public seems to be worse, I reckon.
1: You're the best, Emmy. Thanks
0: right.
1: for playing.
0: Sim and Davo, you're on K-Rock.

0: 20 there. How far we've come. It's 5:27. Sun starting to set across Geelong. Surf Coast in the Bellarine. We're Tim and Davo live at Laser Quest here in Geelong, where there have been hundreds and hundreds of kids playing games, bowling, playing laser tag, Davo, all afternoon.
1: It's so much fun here. I didn't realise how big this place was. By walking past, you can see some of the arcade games, but when you're actually in here, it's multi-leveled. You've got bowling, got laser tag. There's actually so much to do here.
0: The top, well, I think it's the mid-floor, sorry. It's like a specific skill tester level.
1: Mm-hmm.
0: And now, like, as a human being adult...
1: Mm-hmm.
0: It is incredibly hard to walk past a skill testing machine and not test your skills.
1: Mm-hmm.
0: Because it's in itself by its name, it's challenging you.
1: Yeah.
0: It's like, hey, only the best can get what I've got inside me. You and I...
1: Your spirit.
0: You and I were here the other day and there was this skill tester with these cubed animals. So I was like, you want an owl? Here's an owl, but it's a cube. You want a cow?
1: Fun.
0: It's a cube. You want a fish? Guess what?
1: It's a fish.
0: It's a cube. Someone's just walked past us and he's won a cubed Highland cow.
1: I loved it. Highland coo, if you don't mind.
0: Coo. You and I both asked for the exact same thing. We wanted to know how firm that.
1: Yeah.
0: We want to squeeze that.
1: Of course.
0: Cubed cow.
1: It's a thing. It's a human instinct to want to know how something feels like that.
0: Yes or no after this. Mm-hmm. So we'll pack up in half an hour or so. Are you going to go and use your own human money to go and play to win these cubed animals?
1: Yes, I've been thinking about it all afternoon.
0: Okay.
1: That's all I want to do. Can I tell you that skill testers, you're right, it is something that all of us want to get around. My mum in her 70s she was banned. my dad banned her from the skill testers because she was spending like $30 a time.
0: So a version of the pokey. A slap. Good on her.
1: Yeah,
0: get rainy down here. We need to get one of those cubed coos. So we're going to get out the Laser Quest. We're still here for another half an hour or so. Come and hang out with us. It's Tim and Davo. You're on K-Rock.
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3: We've got Latrobe Terrace slowing southbound approaching Ryrie Street. Then Ryrie Street in East Geelong is slowing outbound at Boundary Road due to works. Geelong Ring Road moving nicely in both directions. Otherwise, if you're coming out of Melbourne, the Westgate Freeway is heavy going onto the Princess Freeway. 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
5: From the KFC tip-off line, a star brother's set to join an older sibling at a rival club. Is a Bellarine gun contemplating a move back to the GFNL? And making news this week, Australian Football Hall of Fame member Gary Ablett Jr. has lodged a clearance to junior club Motawarri, but the Warriors say it's no certainty he'll play. A ruptured ACL has ended the season and potentially the career of Queenscliff veteran Marshall Rippon, and a concurrent suspension handed to North Shore coach Mark Hounslow by AFL Barnes Independent Tribunal is now a consecutive one, meaning he won't coach again in 2026.
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0: That's Harry Styles there with American Girls. It's 5:36. Tim and Davo here at Laser Quest in Geelong. There's lots of kids in here. Davo, what have you just done for the last 5 minutes?
1: Tried to win some toys on the skill tester.
0: How'd you go?
1: Not successful, unfortunately.
0: Spent all your money?
1: Yep.
0: All right. Well, lucky enough that you're an adult and you can fill your card back up. But we are here having some fun. Let's have a look at some of the biggest trending stories of the day.
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3: I love reality TV.
0: Okay, let's talk about Billie Eilish, or as some people are calling her, Silly Billie.

0: makes your life horrible and miserable and boring. And that's mainly because parents are lazy as beep. And that's why they send their kids to school in the first place. I don't want to teach you.
1: Hey, beep. Can you tell me what she on about?
0: She is saying that parents that send their kids to school compared to homeschool are lazy.
1: Okay, so she's done homeschooling herself, I'm assuming?
0: Yes, so she's done a bit. And a lot of it was because she was an incredibly successful singer at the age of 15. But yeah, essentially people are going, that's crazy for you to say parents that send their kids to school is lazy.
1: Yeah.
0: Not everyone can afford to do homeschooling. Some people don't want to do homeschooling. Like, if you want to say, hey, I did homeschooling, I loved it, you don't really have to bring down the majority of young kids and people whose parents send them to a school.
1: No, that's a really interesting take from Billie Eilish. I mean, you know, she's obviously just running her mouth as we do, and that's fine. But she probably doesn't actually mean that if we really were to break it down and be like, hey, well, that's like 90% of people were sending their kids to school.
0: It'd be like 98%, right?
1: Of course.
0: Like, it's heaps. And to, like, so willy-nilly just be like, you're lazy, you're useless, you're not helping your kids. It's very silly, Billy.
1: No, you should be going to school and getting an education and making your life great.
0: Well, so one of the things, like, we've got some friends, my wife and I, they homeschool one of their kids, and that seems great. My wife's spoken about it in the past. I said to her, I feel really strongly about sending our son and our kids to schools. Like, here in Geelong, we're so lucky to have such great schools. I just don't know if I've got that dog in me.
1: No, but I also really love, I mean, there's, like I said, anyone can do whatever they like with their situation, but yeah, I love the social aspect of going to school and making friends and being around people your own age and learning in that regard.
0: And there's nothing wrong with the other side of it as well.
1: That's what silly Billy's done.
0: So that is what's trending today. If you want to see that story and everything else that is trending, head to our website, krock.com.

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1: Feel it still. It is 5:45. Tim and Davo here to drive you home on K-Rock live at Laser Quest tonight. And Davo, I want to run something by you and see how you make this feel. So I don't want to say the supermarket chain because we've got some great ones here in Geelong. And this is not here in Geelong where this is happening, but a very popular supermarket chain. I guess there's only 3 or 4 in the country. People are a bit worried because one of them has started getting rid of a very specific section. And I'll be honest, if I go to a supermarket and they don't have this, I'm like, oh, that's disappointing.
2: Okay.
1: There's some supermarkets that are getting rid of the delis.
2: What? The delis?
1: Yeah, with the people that get your ticket
2: scan
1: your QR codes, get your, I want 14 grams of ham specifically, please.
2: Yeah, why would they be getting rid of that? It's so you need the specific amounts. I like going there. You get your bacon from there. You get your feta cheese from there. They're not packaged. It's ridiculous.
1: Oh, what a dinner at your house.
2: Yeah, you know, my dinners are awful.
1: Bacon and feta.
2: I can't cook.
1: No wonder you haven't had me around for dinner. You know I'd inhale that. Come
2: I would
1: on,
2: never. Have me around for dinner.
3: Nah.
2: You've heard. The last 3 meals I've cooked, I've burnt and dropped on the floor. Like,
1: it's a weird way to celebrate.
2: Well, you won't be having dinner. You'll be having a bag of chips.
1: Okay. Well, hey, hot girl dinner is still dinner, Davo. But yeah, some supermarkets are peeling back delis. It's a trial, just to see how people go. And they'll say, look, we'll still have the section where you can still get everything that is there, but it'll be in predetermined amounts. And essentially, because the deli's given us access, say if you need 2 kilos of ham in one bag, you can get it.
2: Mm-hmm.
1: Or 400 grams of chicken or prawns or whatever it is, they can just go, yep, there's a person there with a hairnet. They know what they're doing. They give it up for you. Anything else? Anything else? Anything else? Now they're like, yeah, you'll just have to get it in those different amounts. And they go, hey, if you need 400 grams, you just get 2 of the 200 gram packs. It's still the same. And it's just because we've had it and it's the idea of it being taken away, it's upset a lot of us.
2: No, because why are we doing it is where I'm going with this. Because the thing is that as we know, humanoid robots are coming for our jobs. And I'm worried that they're going to bring
1: them. I thought we could get through a whole show without this, hey?
2: No, but I just mean, like, why are they getting rid of it? Is it for AI purposes? Is it for to take another job that we would like to keep? And I just think that this isn't good. It's not a good start.
1: What if it was
2: I want to go there and say, I want $2 worth of salami. I don't want to spend $5 and not eat $3 worth of salami.
1: So same with like the checkout person had that kind of, like they're still there, but then it's been replaced with the self-checkout
2: system.
1: They're
2: hanging on by a thread.
1: What if there was like a screen you could go to and it had a little conveyor belt or like a little locker door thing and you're like, I need $2 of ham, I need 400 grams of chicken, I need 6 prawns, and you can put it in and it serves it out to you like a person would, but they're just like doing it for whether it's job saving or like further things, or she's shaking her head.
2: I want 14-year-old Rebecca to sort out that salami and and send, give me it wrapped in the paper bag. Don't you think?
1: Just could have used any other words.
2: Oh, ham, whatever, feta, like what, you know. I didn't
1: bacon
2: mean,
1: and feta, whatever.
2: It doesn't matter. Like.
1: Yeah, we keep the jobs, get rid of the robots. Here's another one from Tim and Davo.

0: 5:55. Tim and Davo here on K-Rock. We've been at Laser Quest all afternoon. We're about to sign on out of here, Davo. So much fun.
1: Oh, I've had the time of my life here. This place is great. I'm not even kidding. Yeah. You know I've had the biggest smile on my face. Yeah. We were on that virtual reality game before.
0: I was into space.
1: We were transported out of this universe. Come and try it. It's a lot of fun.
0: Yeah, the skills were tested by skill testing machines, and unfortunately we'll be leaving empty-handed, but that's okay. It's open tonight. It's open all school holidays. So thank you to the team for having us here. We gave away those mega cards this week. So big thank you as well to DJ Dean, who's here, our technician. Dean, we appreciate it. I know you got some Fandangle things. Is there something you can do?
1: What else you got?
2: Is it? Oh,
1: that's better.
2: Thank you.
1: Tim,
2: you're
1: finally using your real voice on the radio.
2: Yes, this is what I sound like.
1: Yep. How does that feel? But also a huge shout out to all the kids that came up and said g'day to us this afternoon. Got a few photos of some gorgeous legends. I can't take that seriously.
2: Sorry.
1: Some legends that came by today. It was a lot of fun, so thanks so much.
2: Yeah, it was a really special day for all of us.
1: Alright.
2: It kind of hurts my brain. Thank you to Will and the team as well. DJ Dean, turn it off.
1: Okay, turn it off, please, before everyone loses respect for both of us. It's the last little thread.
0: That's all right. There's always time to resew. We will be back Monday, back together, 3 o'clock to drive you home. Thank you again to the team at Laser Quest. See you around. Take it easy.
1: Catch ya.
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12: We've got Ryrie Street at East Geelong slowing outbound at Boundary Road due to works. Colac Road, Warren Potts, patchy both ways at Pioneer Road. Geelong Ring Road moving nicely in both directions. If you're coming out of Melbourne, the Westgate Freeway, heavy going onto the Princes Freeway. 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
4: Partly cloudy this evening. Tomorrow a shower or two with a top of 14. Broadcasting on Wattawarrung Country. Hey, it's Ava here in the newsroom. A man's been taken to hospital after a stabbing in an Armstrong Creek backyard. Crews were called to Falcon Street just before 4 a.m. with a 22-year-old fleeing to a nearby property for help. He's in a stable condition, an arrest yet to be made. Some lingering delays for V-Line passengers as trains get back into position on the Geelong Line. Local services thrown into chaos across the day due to an equipment fault, with coaches in place for a number of hours. Tonight's Liberal Party meeting to discuss Moira Deeming's future as a candidate for the November election has been scrapped. Deeming launched legal action against the party's state president at the 11th hour. A judge ruled the meeting could still go ahead, but no action could be taken against Deeming until the case is resolved. Premier Jacinta Allen says she's deeply sorry for what happened on the big build projects. It comes after multiple reports of corruption on government work sites. Attorney General Sonia Kilkenny couldn't say what the Premier was apologising for.
13: So it is allegations of corruption on big build work sites. Those are allegations of an extremely serious nature. We support Victoria Police in pursuing those allegations.
4: More than 90,000 people have been wrongly charged for trips on toll roads. Linkt says as many as 1.4 million trips were impacted on CityLink and the Westgate Tunnel. It's not clear how many Geelong drivers were involved. And pubs and football clubs across Geelong and the Surf Coast will be open for the Socceroos game tomorrow morning. Fans are setting their alarms to watch the Aussies take on Egypt at 4 a.m.
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4: The countdown's on for the Socceroos World Cup knockout clash with Egypt, fighting for a spot in the round of 16. Coach Tony Popovich says the players are eager to get out there.
14: We feel great to be here. We know we've earned it. We deserve to be at this stage. We've shown that in our group matches. And yeah, I think we feel relaxed. We feel confident. We feel we're prepared.
4: Plenty of footy action tonight, with the Dogs heading to Sydney to face the Swans and the Crows taking on the Eagles out west. The Hawks will be down another player, with Josh Battle set to miss the game as he recovers from having his appendix removed. And the Melbourne Vixens head into tomorrow's Super Netball Grand Final as underdogs against the Adelaide Thunderbirds. Melbourne captain Kate Maloney says they're embracing the challenge.
15: We've got a lot of really experienced players who have been there and done it too. So I think if we can go out there and put our best foot forward, we can really compete with the Thunderbirds tomorrow.
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16: A shower or two tomorrow with a top of 14, cloudy on Sunday and heading for 13. Right now in Barwon Heads, it's 10 degrees. You're up to date on K-Rock. 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
1: Hello, it's Sarah Marie. 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You get the real deal back next week. So we've been doing the best of, and they had an amazing chat a little bit earlier this year with a local psychic medium by the name of Veronica Allen. If you missed that, oh, you can't miss it again, all right? I'm going to play that back for you in the next 10 minutes. The Biebs now. It's K-Rock.

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1: Hello, it is Sarah Marie. Just keeping the microphone warm for Tom and Lottie while they have the week off. So we are doing the best of. And not too long ago, they caught up with a local psychic medium. Unbelievable. So good to have her in the studio. I love this chat with Veronica Allen.
2: K-Rock 955. It's Tom and Lottie joined in the studio by a very special guest by the name of Veronica Allen. But she already knows all about us.
3: She does.
2: She can tell what I'm thinking right now. Veronica, how are you going?
4: I'm very good, thank you. How are you?
2: Yeah,
3: great. Great. You're a psychic medium, which you're a local. You've released a book called I Lived With a Poltergeist and Demon, Real Lived Paranormal Stories. I asked for a copy. You sent it to me. And it was intense. So we've got you in for that reason. I didn't realise, I just thought you kind of haunted the building, Tom, here.
2: Yes.
3: I didn't realise that Geelong had such a history of hauntings, but you have had so many experiences in our little part of the world.
4: Mm-hmm. Geelong is haunted. That's all I'll say. There are so many places, and it's not specific areas, although some areas are, I feel, for myself personally, more haunted than others, but it is just crazy.
3: Yeah.
4: Like crazy. And what, it is an old town, and I guess that has a lot to do with it.
2: What are there any particular places you can name that do have more sort of activity?
4: Drumcondra.
2: Right.
4: Yeah, Drumcondra is really quite horrific. East Geelong.
2: Mm. Yeah.
4: Newcombe.
2: Yeah.
4: And I know there's a cemetery out there, but it's still, I don't think it's really got anything to do with cemetery.
2: Yeah.
4: I mean, it's just the area. There's certain areas, you know, I personally drive through and I just feel very uncomfortable.
3: Wow. Now, this book that you've written is all about you going through and moving into different houses in different areas. Now, you're not specific with the areas. You know, you've left it up to interpretation of where this particular house might be, which I think is good because the last thing you want is for real estate agents to be like, oi, stop telling people that this house is
2: property values in the street.
4: That's right. Or people knocking on someone's door, I hear you've got, you know, poltergeist living here. That'd be the worst thing to happen to anybody. So I was very careful about that.
3: Yeah,
4: I hinted, I think, at the areas, but I didn't say the actual addresses.
3: No, and it was so good though because it was insane. Some of the things, Tom and I would say that we're very open people and we've had spiritual instances before and visits and things like that. The stuff that you mentioned in this book is wild. Mm-hmm. Let's start with the dirty smells and the smells that you could smell straight away.
4: Oh, it's like, the best way to describe it would be a putrid.
3: Mm.
4: If anybody has ever smelled a carcass of a dead kangaroo or something like that, like they're really bad. It's similar to that, but even worse. It really gets in your nose, and it's so hard to get rid of it. It's like a rotting flesh.
3: And there was no reason as to why this particular house was smelling. There was no like dead bird in the wall or something
4: That was checked out. So before I moved in, the people who were already living there, they had all that checked out because they thought something was under the floor or in the roof, and they actually paid, they told the real estate, but then they also got somebody to come out. Real estate got somebody, nothing.
2: Wow.
4: Anywhere. And it's always in the one area, but then it moved.
3: Yes. And then you obviously found out, oh, it's someone here that is living in this house alongside you, and they're quite angry and quite nasty.
4: Well, prior to myself moving in, there had been seances had. Let's just say don't do that.
3: Yeah. Don't get a Ouija board ever.
4: Don't do it.
3: Ever.
4: Even professional people are very careful.
3: Yeah.
4: Very careful, and you have to be very careful. So things have been happening in the house, flying through the air. This is before I moved in, flying through the air, noises, sounds, and they thought, oh, we'll find out what's going on here.
3: Yeah.
4: Biggest mistake ever, and that's when things really ramped up.
2: Wow. So really sort of angered whoever was there.
4: I think they just invited something in that they could not get rid of because they also didn't close down the opening of the Ouija board. They didn't close it down. They just all got terrified because the glass flew off and that wasn't closed down, so it was open.
3: See, that's not fun. Some people might think, let's do it. No, no, no. Once you're open and then people are in there, the real estate agent will not charge them board either.
2: No.
3: So they will not pay, and they will
4: freeloading.
2: So Veronica, what do you do then? Do you look into the history and try and work out who it is, or like is it like a previous tenant of the house, or what?
4: Well, I did. Well, I felt with the rotting smells, I did feel that that probably wasn't somebody who had maybe lived there, because that's a different kind of an entity altogether.
2: Okay.
4: And other things that were happening, like you can get mischievous spirits who move things around, do things like this, but the things that were happening, like mimicking my voice, that is just something very different.
2: I know.
3: That was crazy.
4: The good thing is it happened on the night, to there's two other people there who are non-believers.
2: Yeah.
4: So that was really good that they witnessed that, because they'd been told stories and they go, oh, yeah, whatever, whatever.
2: Yeah.
4: Oh, I did bring a friend in, and she did say a couple of old people had died there. Research of the house, that was the truth, but that's not what was happening.
3: Mm-hmm.
4: This rotten smell apparently started to happen a few weeks after new people would come, and that's what happened to me.
3: Yeah.
4: But myself and the people that were living there, we did not have a conversation about anything because, like, I didn't kind of know to talk to them about that. And
2: yeah.
4: They didn't want to bring it up because they really want someone to rent the room.
2: Yeah, sure.
0: Tom.

0: Didn't get enough this morning? We've got you sorted with Tom and Lottie up late on K-Rock 955. 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
1: Doing the best of Tom and Lottie. Today it is Sarah Marie filling in. We had part one of their chat with local psychic medium Veronica Allen, and it was too good to not play the rest of it for you.
2: As you are aware, we went and slept at the old Geelong jail late last year, and particularly Lottie was quite concerned about it. We did have some sort of experiences.
3: Yeah, we did.
2: And, yeah, we were just sort of hoping that nothing had come home with us. So you're not seeing anything?
4: No, but things can attach, and that's where you've got to be super careful. Like, I think if you're going to go in anywhere, if you are fearful, at least, you know, protect yourself first. Cleanse before you leave. Like, there's so many different ways you can cleanse. My favourite thing, because certain things don't work with me, but my particular thing is standing on the rock salt.
2: Oh, yeah, okay.
4: Quite a bit of it.
2: Yeah.
4: No, you're not allowed to come with me. Just doing that for quite till I feel like there's just nothing attached, because things just attach for different reasons.
3: Yeah.
4: Not necessarily bad things either.
3: Okay, yeah. Well, look, the good thing about the book, I Live With a Poltergeist and Demon, Real Lived Paranormal Stories. Mm. And once again, it's not a dating book either. Like, some people, we've all got experiences like that. One of the good things about the book is that, yeah, you give all the stories from around town, but then you give us information and, okay, something's happening at your house. Here are the ways that you can clear this, or this is where you can get assistance to do this. And that's so great too, because when we left the prison, you had contacted us and you had said, Lottie, I want you to do X, Y, Z. Yeah. And I still felt that something was with me because I felt like someone tried to push me down the stairs at one point, and I felt like something was still with me. And then I had to do another cleansing again. Yes. So I get what you're saying when you're like, it didn't feel like I hit the mark and I had to re-cleanse again.
4: That's so good that you recognise that, though, because a lot of people think, oh, I'll just wave a bit of smoke around, a bit, you know, and stand there. You've really got to feel it. Like, you've just got to allow yourself to feel that there's nothing there. And, I mean, that place is fairly haunted, let's just say.
3: Yeah.
4: There's always stuff there. Can I just say about the house, the Poltergeist house?
3: Yeah.
4: Someone else read that book and they contacted me. They told me the address.
3: Oh, so they said, I think you're speaking about this house?
4: This address?
2: Yeah.
4: This is what happened to me there.
3: Oh, my God.
4: They used to see dark figures right in that entry there where that all that disaster used to feel, yeah.
3: So if people do read this book
4: and
3: they know where it is, are you happy for people to reach out and say, I've got a feeling that the house that you lived in is the one I'm living in now or have lived in?
4: Of course.
3: Wow.
4: I'm more than happy for people to do that.
2: It's still standing? You didn't burn it down? No.
4: It's still there. Well, let me tell you, I cannot lie. I just drive and I just go, oh, I don't like to even focus on it.
3: Yeah.
4: It was that bad. And it's up for sale a lot. That's all I'll say.
3: The book is just full of these types of stories, Tom.
2: Yeah. Veronica, where do we get it? How do we get our hands on this book?
4: If you contact me through Instagram, VeronicaDancer62.
2: Yep.
4: I'll just send give me your email, and I'm just happy to send you a copy.
2: Great.
4: It's free.
3: Yeah.
4: So.
3: And I feel like it's, if you're into history as well as this kind of spiritual realm, the book's great for that too, because I love reading books that are local and you're like, I know that area, or I've been there, or I've lived here, and this is so fabulous. I would love it if people have had experiences in town.
4: Yes.
3: It would be so awesome for them to contact you and that for one day for you to have a book of experiences, experiences.
4: I would just love to also just have a get together and people can talk, if they've read my book, talk about, ask me any questions they want. But also I want to hear their stories.
3: Yeah.
4: I think that'd be fascinating. Please just let me know.
3: So cool.
2: Just start a regular segment, Freaky Friday.
3: Yes.
2: That's the call.
3: Yes.
2: Tell us your freaky story.
3: Yes. I would love that.
4: Yeah. That'd be really cool. And in that book, that house, that particular house, there is one photo, and some people might recognise the house from that one photo.
2: Okay.
3: There's an orb in it, I believe, as well.
2: Oh, okay, yeah.
3: A couple of orbs.
4: There's a few pictures with orbs in other places too, like, I've had some pretty scary experiences I think I don't mind about people non-believers because I really do feel you've got to have that lived experience.
3: Yeah.
4: But people who've had those lived experiences, and when they read the book or the hear stories, they believe it because they know. They've been through it themselves.
2: Yeah, yeah.
4: They know.
2: The The book is I Lived with a Poltergeist and Demon, Real Lived Paranormal Stories by Veronica Allen. That Instagram again, VeronicaDancer62. Veronica, thanks for coming in.
4: You're very welcome.
2: Really appreciate it.
4: Thank you. Thank you for having me.
3: Please don't leave any of your friends here with you.
4: No, I didn't bring anyone with me. I did not.
2: You can sponsor our Freaky Friday segment with the book. And I can't wait to end this interview and then have you off air tell me what the address of the place is.
3: Yeah.
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2: G'day there in Newcomb. Still heavy eastbound on Port Arlington Road approaching Wilson's Road due to works delays. Back to Lineburners Road, use the Ballerine Highway to skip around that congestion. And for your journey home from Melbourne, slow outbound over the Westgate Bridge past Williamstown Road, then from Millers Road onto the Princess Freeway to Corroy Creek Road. 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More traffic for the drive home. 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
0: It's Tim and Davo. 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
3: I love Lizzo. I think she's awesome. She's been doing her thing. She's been playing that flute like an absolute...
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3: 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If you didn't hear about it, don't worry because no one did. 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
3: What else you got?
4: And it's about damn time she got the records out there because you know what? I still think she's good as hell, the remix.
3: Well done. You got them all in there.
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1: The guys have been enjoying a week off. It's Sarah Marie filling in. They will be back next week. So we've been revisiting some of their best bits from the year so far. And look, when you dig a little bit deeper, sometimes you find things that you don't want to find. And that happened with Tom and his car recently.
2: I need to replace the headlight in my car.
3: Oh, yeah.
2: I've done it many times before. I've had this car for a long time.
3: Yeah.
2: It's an old PLS.
3: I've been in your car at night. It's one of those ones that you're like, yeah. Oh, yeah, I can kind of see.
2: Yeah.
3: Yeah.
2: What do you mean?
3: But a lot of, you know how a lot of older cars, you know, the new cars are sort of like, oh, my God, I'm blind.
2: I don't know. I've never driven one.
3: But you see new cars on the road.
2: They blind me.
3: They're very bright. Whereas older cars have different kind of headlights. And when you go from driving, just say, a newer car and then jump into an older car, you're like, whoa, you can just barely see in this thing.
2: Yeah. So I guess it's that sort of the plastic's gotten a bit cloudy. Is the cataracts for cars.
3: Yeah. Good point.
2: Yeah. Anyway, so I've got to change it. And I've done it many times before and I will do it. But I was going to do it 2 days ago, pulled into the garage, open the bonnet because I have to like unscrew some stuff to get to the actual back of the light.
3: Yeah. Look at you.
2: Oh, mate.
3: What?
2: Handy guy.
3: Mechanic Tom.
2: I just don't want people to know about it. I've got to roll.
3: Is that why you oil up?
2: It's my character.
3: Oh.
2: Look, I don't know what I'm doing. I am actually very capable.
3: You were wearing overalls, but one of the straps was down.
2: Yeah.
3: And you had no T-shirt underneath.
2: Yeah, absolutely.
3: Just grease everywhere.
2: Just a little bit of nipple.
3: Nah, you've lost me now. I hate it when you say nipple. I absolutely hate it when you say nipple.
2: Yeah, I'm good with my hands. So had to leave, but it was the engine was hot because I'd just been driving, so I left the bonnet open. Forgot about it because life, you know. And then the next morning I went out there and I looked at my engine. And sure, it's an old car, right? And so it's dusty in the engine, bit dirty, right? Mm. I've sent you 3 photos that I took of my engine.
3: Yeah.
2: And it's not because it's a particularly impressive engine. I drive a very small hatchback. But I want you to tell me what you're looking at. What can you see in these photos?
3: Okay, well, first off, I see someone that has tried to tinker around and doesn't really know what they're doing, but look, that's okay.
2: We'll give it
3: a
2: crack.
3: Because I'm a guy, and you know what? I can do anything.
2: Yeah.
3: It seems to me as if you might have some type of animal walking in the dust. I cannot place what type of animal it is, though. It's like, it's almost like paw prints.
2: Yeah.
3: But little claws, but they don't look like cat pads or dog pads.
2: No.
3: So then it makes me think, is it possibly some type of raccoon type, not raccoon, but possum like type?
2: Why would you go raccoon? We live in Australia.
3: No, I know. Sorry.
2: Australia,
3: sorry,
2: mate.
3: Sorry, sorry. But that kind of vibe. But also then,
2: do you know
3: it
2: what also?
3: Really
2: do you know
3: match.
2: What also it couldn't be? A gargoyle.
3: Well,
2: exactly as much chance of it being a raccoon.
3: Is it a toucan, possibly?
2: Is it a quokka?
3: All right, I get what you're saying.
2: To Rottnest Island.
3: I get what you're saying. There's definitely some type of scratch situation, but I cannot place that foot.
2: Okay, so here's the context. For people who obviously can't see the photo, right, the bit where there's the big plastic cover that covers the pistons and stuff, right? There's little trail of little footprints along there. But then there's another bit that's the air intake, like, pipe.
3: Mm.
2: It's a big, thick, black plastic pipe, right? And it bends down around at elbow, but it goes down as it goes around the elbow. And there are prints there, but they get scratchy up the top of the pipe. So something has tried to climb up there and had to scramble its way up there. So you can see exactly what's going on. Some people are suggesting possum.
3: Mm.
2: Got to be a small possum, though.
3: Could be a small horse. I've sent you...
2: Is it a Clydesdale?
3: I've sent you some footprints of classic birds and animals, right? Now, you tell me the thing that... You tell me what it looks most like.
2: One of these says
3: that I've sent you.
2: One of these says black bear. So there's bobcat, coyote, black beer. I don't know if we can trust this.
3: Yeah, but you went me for saying raccoon. But does raccoon not look like the most appropriate out of the pictures that I've sent you?
2: I think I've got a rat, I think is the...
3: Oh, rat!
2: I think it's a rat.
3: I didn't think of rats.
2: That overnight has gone to the engine because it's warm, yeah? And has tried so...
3: Oh.
2: So I think that's the reasonable... Is that not the only reasonable explanation for...
3: Mate, you're asking me. My brain don't do reasonable explanations. No, right.
2: So anyway, I'm going to buy a whole heap
3: it's
2: of poison.
3: It's a camel. Don't!
2: Camel? I can't poison. I can't poison a camel, mate. That'd be terrible. What would I do with the body?
0: Tom and Loggy. In the evening. Just go with it. 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

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The big hits you know. 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
1: 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I decided to go a different way home. 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In the apartment next to me, there was someone at their fridge with the sheer curtain pulled over, completely naked. 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
1: 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I could probably see a freckle on their belly. So I realised that for 10 months... I have been flashing.
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1: Do you think it's crazy when people can go through their whole lives without trying something? And I know, like, we've all done that. I mean, it might not be food related. It might be like I don't want to admit this. I've never seen Star Wars.
2: Like any of them?
1: Nah.
2: Dude, I haven't seen The Matrix.
1: Yeah, really?
2: So many people bang on about The Notebook.
1: You're a little romantic heart. You would absolutely love a bit of The Notebook.
2: That was the exact reaction I think we're looking for, where you were annoyed at me that I hadn't tried.
1: Absolutely.
2: Tried it. I haven't tried myself some Notebook.
1: You haven't tried The Notebook. 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

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It tells a story about a vagabond who's fallen in love, has to deal with the issues of jealousy and so forth. We hope you really enjoy the song. 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
0: This song goes harder than a Saturday night in Cario. 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
1: 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In the apartment next to me, there was someone at their fridge with the sheer curtain pulled over, completely naked. 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
7: We are looking good around town with all the major arterials flowing nicely at this stage. Surf Coast Highway, no dramas all the way to Torquay, and Barwon Heads Road, no hold-ups into Barwon Heads. If you're heading towards Melbourne, Geelong Ring Road moving nicely onto the Princess Freeway, past Werribee and onto the Westgate Freeway. 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Passing showers and 14 degrees, we've got 9 degrees now. More traffic across the weekend, keep it K-Rock.
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9: Good morning, Liam Robertson from Surfing Victoria here with your morning surf report. We've got a new swell in the water this morning. It's a little bit undersized, but we're still seeing good overhead waves on those more exposed locations across the Surf Coast and the Ballerine. Winds from the westerly direction as well, so some great waves out there. Experienced surfers only on those open beaches and the premier reef breaks. There's a lot of water moving about. We should see that swell increase throughout the day as well, peaking to triple overhead later on this afternoon. As always, if you are going for a surf, surf with a mate and play it safe by the water.
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1: The Boost Mobile Oz X Open. It's Supercross. It's coming to Geelong. There's a huge stable of riders that are coming along, and one of those is Victoria's own Jed Beaton.
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8: K-Rock Traffic.
9: We've got a collision being cleared on the Ballarine Highway heading outbound in Leopold at Ash Road. Traffic affected in both directions. Otherwise, the Geelong Ring Road is moving nicely in both directions. Colac Road looking good through Warn Ponds at Pioneer Road. If you're heading towards Melbourne, Princes Freeway moving well past Werribee and onto the Westgate Freeway. 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Passing showers and 14 degrees, 9 degrees now. More traffic across the weekend. Keep it K-Rock.
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10: Good morning, Liam Robertson from Surfing Victoria here with your morning surf report. We've got a new swell in the water this morning. It's a little bit undersized, but we're still seeing good overhead waves on those more exposed locations across the Surf Coast and the Ballerine. Winds from the westerly direction as well, so some great waves out there. Experienced surfers only on those open beaches and the premier reef breaks. There's a lot of water moving about. We should see that swell increase throughout the day as well, peaking to triple overhead later on this afternoon. As always, if you are going for surf, surf with a mate and play it safe by the water.
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1: You. 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
1: And do you know what the 4'6 is?
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2: K-Rock traffic.
9: We've got a collision on the Bellarine Highway heading outbound through Leopold at Ash Road. Traffic affected in both directions. Otherwise, the Geelong Ring Road moving nicely in both directions. Colac Road also looking good through Vaughan Ponds and Pioneer Road. If you're heading to Melbourne, Princess Freeway is moving well past Werribee and onto the Westgate Freeway. 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Passing showers and 14 degrees, 9 degrees now. More traffic across the weekend. Keep it K-Rock.
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11: Good morning, I'm Donna DeMayo. It's heartbreak for our Socceroos as Australia exits the World Cup after losing to Egypt in a penalty shootout. After going behind early, the Socceroos drew level after an Egyptian-owned goal. Defenders Harry Suter and Lucas Harrington, two of Australia's best, missed their penalty shots. Investigations continue after a man was repeatedly stabbed in Armstrong Creek yesterday. It's understood a 22-year-old was attacked after an argument between two men in a backyard. The injured man sought help nearby and was taken to Geelong Hospital in a stable condition. A bird found in New South Wales, the latest suspected case of H5 bird flu, has been sent for further testing at Geelong's CSIRO. That's after Western and South Australia reported positive cases in recent weeks. The Australian Centre for Disease Preparedness plays a vital role in identifying and advising about emergency animal disease outbreaks. The results are expected today. The celebrity wedding of the year is underway as Taylor Swift and Travis Kelce throw a massive party at Madison Square Garden. NBC reports. Chloe Miller says there's a reason she's chosen the venue.
12: Nobody can be taking pictures or long lens because it's behind the walls of MSG, also protected airspace. A lot of celebrity weddings, it always gets interrupted by loud helicopters, paparazzi.
11: and it's now easier to keep drink containers out of landfill, with new container deposit scheme collection rails installed on 50 public bins across Geelong Central. The rails mean you can pop the bottles, cans and small juice cartons in the rail so people can then grab them and cash them in for a 10-cent refund. The trial aims to support recycling and prevent damage to bins from people looking for the containers.
0: Get the power in Belmont, North Geelong, Drysdale and Torquay.
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11: In sport, and just repeating, the Socceroos are out of the World Cup after losing in a penalty shootout to Egypt. The Swans have defeated the Western Bulldogs at the SCG by 35 points. Coach Luke Beveridge says moving Rory Lobb into the ruck to deal with Brodie Grundy's dominance was always part of the plan, as Tim English was moved to fullback.
13: Ultimately, some of the ruckmen in the competition, and Brodie's one of them, who's just a huge handful for any ruckman. They're just big and strong. And I thought he probably jumped a bit better than what he has at centre bounce.
11: The Eagles went down to the Crows 74-99.
0: Surprisingly electric. Skoda, Enyaq and Elroq at Rex Corral.
2: K-Rock weather.
11: A possible shower atop of 14. Tomorrow cloudy and 13 degrees. Right now it's 8 degrees. And you're up to date on K-Rock.
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0: 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Counting down the hottest 20 songs around Geelong and the Surf Coast. 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Skoda, Enyaq and Elroq at Rex Corral. 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
15: Nah, I've given up on soccer now. Don't even talk to me. No. Good morning, Geelong and the Surf Coast. How you going? My name's Chris. Been up very early, as maybe hopefully you were as well, and we got up and cheered on the Socceroos against Egypt. We did all right. We did our best. So close, but not to be. Now we can just watch and have fun with the rest of the World Cup with no pressure on our experience. But right now we have a bigger task at hand. For the next hour and a half and a little bit, we are counting down the 20 biggest songs around Geelong and the Surf Coast. The ones we play the most, the ones highest on the charts, the ones that other stations play, the ones that are streamed. We mash it all together and make this countdown for you each Saturday morning at 8 a.m. And this morning it's for the surprisingly electric Skoda, Enyaq and Elroq at Rex Garel. Shall we get straight into it? Number 20, it's a song that's been in a countdown for quite a couple of months. The guy's name is Somba. This is Homewrecker, and you're on K-Rock.
0: Number 20.

Stella Lefty with Boston at number 17. It's our G-Town countdown for a Saturday morning around Geelong and the Surf Coast. Weather a bit nicer to us this morning so far than the last few days. It's been a wet old week, but here we are. We've counted down four songs so far. Let's go back in a time and a song we'd all be familiar with, and we do it around about this time each Saturday morning. A song that was number one on this day way back when. So the 4th of July. Happy Independence Day to all those who celebrate. But you can tell that this anniversary is legit because for those who remember when this song came out and the video clip, it was associated with the FIFA World Cup and it had all the biggest soccer stars of the time. It was real high budget, really exciting, great use. So 2002, freaks me out to think it was that many World Cups ago that this was number one. But on this day, let's do it. G10 Countdown.

0: Olivia Rodrigo. Will she have the number one spot again? That song is a former number one, and she's had, well, a lot of success with her album recently. This is K-Rock 955 and the G-Town Countdown for your Saturday morning for the surprisingly electric Škoda Enyaq and L-Rock at Rex Garel. Oh, I'm still getting over Socceroos this morning. We gave it a red-hot crack. We tried not to be. At the moment, our would-be opponents, Egypt's next opponents playing right now, Argentina versus Cape Verde or Cabo Verde. However you want to say that. I'll still keep an eye on the World Cup. Shame the Socceroos. But, you know, hopefully we all get a nap today and recover from the sleep we lost. We'll be counting down the biggest songs around Geelong and the Surf Coast for the next little while. G-Flip coming up next.
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The 12th biggest song around Geelong on the Surf Coast this week. Martin Garrix and Ed Sheeran repeated. This is your G-Town Countdown. Now, something that has started a brand new offering for Geelong on the Surf Coast right in the Bellarine. We're talking about Ocean Grove this morning at 8:30. 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Let's continue the countdown with number 11. I said it.

0: Number one on this day in 2005, another G-Town Countdown classic, 4th of July, 2005, Mariah Carey was back, and that is We Belong Together, our G-Town Countdown this weekend for the surprisingly electric Škoda, Enyaq and Elroq at Rex Garel. You having a good one? You all right? We're going to get some more sleep later on. Very, very good. A lot of local junior sport, maybe not playing this weekend, school holidays, if it's more relaxing for you, feed up, you got your coffee, cheers to you. We're going to count down the biggest songs around this place right after this. It's K-Rock.
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2: 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Some Ryan Gosling, mate. 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
9: Good morning. In Leopold, the Ballarat Highway closed westbound between Christie's Road and Ash Road due to a collision. Use Port Arlington Road instead. Otherwise, the Geelong Ring Road moving nicely in both directions. If you're travelling to Melbourne, the Princess Freeway is looking good past Werribee and onto the Westgate Freeway. 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Passing showers at 14 degrees. We've got 9 degrees now. More traffic across the weekend. Keep it K-Rock.
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10: Good morning, I'm Donna DeMayo. A devastating loss for the Socceroos. After drawing 1-1, the Australians went down to Egypt in a penalty shootout in Dallas 4-2. The Aussies are now out of the World Cup. A heartbroken Tony Popovich telling SBS he's still very proud.
11: Yeah, it's tough. It's tough now, yeah. I think we showed the world that Australian football is strong.
10: Train services on the Geelong line have returned to normal after a second lengthy disruption in a week. Yesterday, a complex signalling fault led to many hours delay for Geelong commuters. Earlier in the week, in an unrelated incident, cable theft severely impacted the same service. More tests have been held at Geelong CSIRO after a suspected bird flu case was picked up in New South Wales. Federal Agriculture Minister Julie Collins says Australia is well placed to deal with the situation.
12: In our preparedness, we have been working with the poultry and the egg industries to do everything that we can do to mitigate against any incursions in our agricultural systems, and we continue to do that work with the states and territories and with the industry.
10: Results from the Australian Centre for Disease Preparedness are expected today. There's a new home for music and live performance coming for Geelong. Church in Ryrie Street will open in August after significant restoration and upgrade works, including a complete internal fit-out and acoustic treatment. Indie folk artist Madeleine Cope says having a space like church is huge for local artists. And a NASA-funded spacecraft has been sent into space to catch a falling telescope. The Swift Observatory detects some of the most powerful explosions in the universe. There are concerns it could crash back to Earth in coming months.
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10: In sport, repeating, the Socceroos have been knocked out of the World Cup. Egypt beat the Aussies in a penalty shootout 4-2. In AFL, the Swans have recorded a 36-point victory over the Western Bulldogs at the SCG. The final score, 90-55. And over in Perth, the Crows beat the Eagles 99-74.
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10: A possible shower at a top of 14 today. Tomorrow cloudy and 13 degrees. Right now it's 9 degrees. And you're up to date on K-Rock.
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0: You already heard him at number 20 in this morning's countdown, but there is a brand new single that came out just 8 days ago from Somba. It's called My Body Isn't Ready. He just knows how to write songs, doesn't he? And he's still so young. A fresh, big hit energy prediction at our G-Town countdown at K-Rock 955. We're doing it this morning for the surprisingly electric Škoda Enyaq and L-Rock at Rex Garel. Seeing as they're on the road, you're on the road. Let's go. Four songs left. We do it. The biggest four songs around Geelong on the Surf Coast this week. Alex Warren is still hanging around. Let's do it. Fever Dream.
1: Number four.

0: I don't think that is stupid. I think it's amazing, and it's a number one again since the album was released. Boom, that's been the song for Olivia Rodrigo. Stupid song. Number one in the G-Town Countdown this weekend. Ella Langley choosing Texas at 2. The number one on the ARIA charts that came out yesterday afternoon. That is sticking around. We've been playing that all year, and it's as big as it's ever been. Absolutely amazing. We've got some great music around here. That is the G-Town Countdown. We do that each and every Saturday morning, and we even replay this Tuesdays at 7 p.m. So this will get you through your Tuesday evenings as well. You want something to do right now, especially around Ocean Grove? There's a brand new super cheap auto that has had its grand opening this morning. It's been open for just over an hour. These might all be gone, but the first 50 people that walk through the door this morning will get a $20 gift card. So this is at 11 Activity Drive in Ocean Grove. The K-Rock Street Team are there until 11 with a chance to win a heap of goodies. They're just giving them away. 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Super cheap auto. Make it super. 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

0: Brand new music from Grinspoon frontman Phil Jamieson. That's called Blue as the Sunlight. K-Rock 955 is in town, or he will be in town later on today. He's playing at the Eureka Hotel tonight on his solo tour, so get around that if you're looking for some action around Geelong today. I caught up with him on the phone on Great Ocean Odes. We heard this on Wednesday night, talking about this song, Blue as the Sunlight.
1: It's kind of fell out of me, this song. It's sort of about, you know, being left on red, trying not to drink alcohol on a 737 while sitting in 10C, and like looking forward and not looking back, maybe, you know what I mean? And it's a waltz, and it's in 6/8, so you can get your dancing shoes on, get your sequins, and do some beautiful waltzing to Blue as the Sunlight.
0: Yep, and you can dance with him tonight, Phil Jamieson at K-Rock 955. Like I mentioned, Wednesdays at 7 o'clock, we celebrate local music scene, local artists around here and the songs that are being written around Geelong and the Surf Coast, but also those that are touring and playing gigs as well. On the way, I mean, it's a more music weekend. We're going to kick it off with Noah Kahan and Doja Cat. We'll get a dose of news with Donna in a couple of minutes at K-Rock 955.
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13: Good morning in Leopold. The Bellarine Highway is closed westbound between Christie's Road and Ash Road due to a collision. Use Port Arlington Road instead. Otherwise, the Geelong Ring Road is moving well in both directions. If you're travelling to Melbourne, the Princes Freeway is moving well past Werribee and onto the Westgate Freeway. 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Passing showers and 14 degrees, we've got 11 degrees now. More traffic across the weekend. Keep it K-Rock.
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16: Good morning, I'm Donna DeMayo. The Socceroos have been booted out of the World Cup. Egypt beat the Aussies in a penalty shootout 4-2. Midfielder Jackson Irvine telling SBS they're wrapping their arms around Harry Suter and Lucas Herrington after both missed the target.
17: It's not about any player. We're a unit. We do everything together. So we win together, we lose together, everything.
16: Locals have expressed concern after a stabbing incident in a backyard in Armstrong Creek yesterday. A 22-year-old man was taken to Geelong Hospital in a stable condition. Police are investigating the incident, which saw the victim plea for help from nearby residents. Detectives from Geelong CIU are investigating. Three teenagers have now been charged with murder following the death of a teenager in Melbourne. A 15-year-old was found with stab wounds in the car park of Craigieburn Community Hospital on Wednesday night. A suspected case of bird flu in New South Wales is being further tested at Geelong's CSIRO, Australian Centre for Disease Preparedness.